0: 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Yo, we're just playing random broadcast music here on OzCat Radio 89.5 FM KCCT. There's no place like home but on your own community radio station, and that is a nonprofit that cares for the people like yourselves, because we're all your neighbors and we do the thing like we do live. We're just being ourselves. Yo, post up at the 4th of July and have a good time during that fireworks show. We're about to do a different kind of broadcast. This is an arts entertainment segment, Gathering of the Tribes, and today we're going to focus our time on Vallejo Goth Night, and we have two great guests in the studio who are going to drop us some time to perform and talk about their shows, what they've done around the Bay Area. They're on tour, and what they're doing tomorrow, downtown, Vallejo Goth Night, 9 o'clock tomorrow, free. Why? Because we want you to get in and have a good time. Oddfellows Hall at the corner of Georgia Marin Street is a community space. It's a community benefit club. It's a clubhouse that can definitely house what we want as long as you're a member of the club for the community. That's right. So the Oddfellows is where it's happening. And I want to thank Moon Cries Blood Productions for bringing it to that space. And we're maybe going to talk to him about the second space he's had opening up for downtown. This guy is so cool. And we're going to give you more. Now, I'm going to go ahead and drop in right now and ask our guests, hey, how are y'all doing? Yeah. They're getting it together. We got the videographer, Ricky, from Moon Cries Blood Productions. He's in here making sure that our guests are coming in. And I got to say, they look great. They are scary in a gothic way. And I can call them goth because they are just doing what they do. But that's crazy because on this program, The Gathering of the Tribes, where we talk about things that are happening in and around town, places that you can find at artvallejo.org and at Vallejo Sun. That's an online newspaper. This show, man, I got to thank you for your time. I'm going to bring in all three mics and do a quick mic check. And yeah, go ahead and feel
1: testing.
0: It.
1: Yes. This is Sean right here. Testing.
0: Oh, hold on a minute. One, two, three. Is that too loud? Is that too loud?
1: No. Perfect.
0: And we can hear y'all. Okay. Now, we got ourselves a couple of guests that can say they're from a totally different state.
1: Yes, indeed.
0: In fact, sir, you are wearing chainmail.
1: Yes.
0: Oh, and you're breathing so right. It's eerie. And lady, may I ask you your name?
2: Yes, my name's Elizabeth.
0: You're Elizabeth, and I'm trying to bring your mic all the way up. See?
2: Hello.
0: There you go.
2: PTST.
0: Yeah. Okay, so you got yourself up. Elizabeth?
2: Yes.
0: Yes, and genre.
1: Genre, yes.
0: Are you, sir, a totally different kind of person who has seen and escaped space and time?
1: You know, sometimes I feel kind of like an alien, so maybe that's what happened. I've just never thought of it that way.
0: Good Lord, both of you. So let's go ahead and talk about your band.
1: Okay. Well, the project has been mine kind of like a side thing for quite a long time. I've been playing music off and on since the 2000s, early 2000s, but I've been part of a lot of other things. I'm a flamenco guitarist. Mm. And for about 20 years, I played with a Latin band, Todd Hobby, Solavia. Mm. We played all over the place. He's a national artist, and that was great. I just eventually got to the point where I realized that if I don't start doing my own music, I never will. So,
0: Regal. And now, Elizabeth.
2: Hi.
0: Hi. How long have you partnered up for this ensemble?
2: So it's been about 2 years now.
0: 2 years.
2: Yep.
0: Were y'all doing things together before those 2 years?
2: Yeah, we've known each other for about 7 years now. I started doing video DJing for him at first, and then he came home with a bass one day, and I was like, okay.
0: Yeah.
2: And been playing bass and been doing random electronic stuff since
0: Good.
2: Then.
0: That's a long-standing thing going on. Regal Nonchalant is the name of your performance. It is a type of style that you want to call goth, because I checked in with you earlier, but One of the jokes I like to put out there is, what is goth? It has this dark disco attached to dark wave. Dark. What is goth?
1: Exactly, yeah. It's one of those questions a lot of people debate about. But I think that it helps us to kind of identify and kind of know what you're expecting. And so we're influenced by the pioneers of goth music. So we're influenced by everything that David Bowie started when he played on that day in 1971-ish on the TV and pointed at the youth and said, as Ziggy. Yeah. And yeah, it started a lot of things. The Blitz Club, the Bat Cave, mm-hmm. Susie, I learned was sick in the hospital when he was on TV doing that performance, and it awoke her. To actually, so it's like a conglomeration of a lot of things. So it's post-punk,
0: mm-hmm, that's
1: for
0: right.
1: sure, mm-hmm. and it's influenced by all those electronic, you know, Kraftwerk, Bowie, Brian Eno, you know, the Rocks, you know, just so many.
0: Okay, Brian Eno was a producer of music. The Roxy Music played yes. Avalon, for example. That's not goth yet. In fact, Susie and the Banshees. And when you listen to music, you're not thinking exactly goth. But so then again, Cure, a lot of the tracks, you don't. What is goth?
1: But
0: man?
1: That's why I said it was influenced by all those
0: oh,
1: things.
0: Oh yeah, no kidding.
2: Like goth
0: yeah.
2: music is an umbrella.
0: Yeah.
2: Because
0: yeah.
2: it encompasses so many different yeah. genres of music, but it's kind of a family of music.
1: The term itself is new. It's for me, it only existed in the 90s. Like I didn't even use it.
0: Yeah, you're right, because Susie and Banshee wasn't all like, we are a goth scene.
1: Well,
0: no, they didn't.
1: That's the first rule about being a goth band, is to deny that you're... For me, it only existed in the 90s. Like, I didn't even use it.
0: Yeah, you're right, because Susie and Banshee wasn't all like, we are a goth scene.
1: Well,
0: no, they didn't.
1: That's the first rule about being a goth band, is to deny that you're goth. Yeah.
0: Well, sure.

0: your gothiness in this manner, if I may?
1: You know, I'm not trying to show my gothiness, but to answer your question is why I dress this way, why I have chainmail is I've always been kind of into the whole medieval thing since I was younger. I played Dungeons and Dragons, and I love all that stuff. So I saw it, and I was like, ooh, I like that. And pretty much that's the definition of everything I put on my body. If I like it, I put it on. No questions asked.
0: That is so goth. Yeah, and so let's get one more for the road.
1: Oh, by the way, I'm sorry. I don't want you to know. This was bought here.
0: Are you pointing at that ensemble down below there?
1: It's one piece.
0: One piece.
1: And I got it at Yesteryear's Vintage Clothing in Vallejo. Awesome place.
0: Thank you. Yesteryear's Antiques in downtown Vallejo has some vintage clothing. And that, sir, is a well-looking golden flowing dress, if I may call it a dress.
1: Yeah.
0: Okay. And absolutely, folks can chill out and find the perfect ensemble of vintage clothing. But you, sir, have some the best-looking golden dress I have ever seen anyone wear. And you don't see that kind of vintage clothing anywhere.
1: Thanks to them. Yeah, they're great. And I like to do that. If I'm going to perform somewhere, I try to find an outfit that's local.
0: Well, so your top... we were just celebrating Outfit of the Day, National Day holiday on Tuesday. But you, sir, are wearing that's not a vintage top, but that is so cool.
1: It is. It's one piece. Everything that's on me is
0: it's a one piece. Piece.
1: Except for the chainmail.
0: Oh, my gosh. Yep. So, Elizabeth, what's it like to be with just doing everything with with a person who can actually pull off this outfit?
2: It's amazing. Sometimes I have to check myself. I'm like, oh man, he's going to look way better than me today.
0: That's hot.
2: But it is hot. I like it.
0: Yeah. How much time do we have to hear a performance before we get back on the radio and talk about where you've been at and what you're going to do tomorrow?
1: We have plenty of time. We can play a song.
0: Yeah. Let's go ahead and give you a little bit of time to do that. The Vallejo Goth Night is coming up, so we're celebrating that because it's a long-running thing. Go ahead and get going for the show. Let's see what it sounds like. And don't forget your headphones. And this is part of what's going on downtown. Now, mentioning, of course, the Redmond's Hall having that Yesteryear Antiques and the Fourth Corner Speakeasy they also have in the same building. That's a club. It's one of those community clubs. There are two of them downtown. Redmond's is a feature on the morning show, and this program has a lot to do with what's going on all around our part of the Bay, including what's going on downtown Vallejo with these two social benefit clubs. That's a new kind of vernacular. You know, they call themselves fraternal organizations. It includes women, yeah, of course. But the community benefit is that these clubhouses, through their membership, do things. Now, one of those guys who takes the action into those buildings, I have here right here, Ricky from Mooncrest Blood. You are a performing artist. You have been a production crew with some folks you may want to name drop. But you're in the studio for like the third time here on this program. Dude, it's amazing to have you here.
3: It's amazing to be here.
0: Yeah.
3: Thanks for having me here.
0: Now, the other mic works best for your type of voice. We got it.
3: Yeah.
0: Yes, that sounds great.
3: Yeah, back in the Vallejo.
0: Yeah, you are. You're from Vallejo.
3: Yes, I am.
0: Yeah.
3: I moved just as a neighboring city, but that's just, you know. We've been looking forward to this thing, but yeah, no, we got a lot of people coming out finally. We're trying to build up the downtown area. As you know, you and everyone else know Dave as well.
0: Dave, hey, what's up? Friday nights. That's 7 to 9. Yeah.
3: He's getting it together. Yeah, we were in front of Bambino's the other day.
0: We, as in you, joined in with Dave's downtown broadcast?
3: I was down there playing.
0: On Oscat Radio, yeah.
3: Absolutely. And I swear, everybody knows this guy's a living legend, Skittles.
0: Yeah, shout the dancer, Skittles, the street dancer.
3: He was down there doing his thing. Everybody, beep, beep, beep, what's up?
0: Oscat. Okay, Regal Nonchalant, are we going? Let's see what's going to happen.
3: Sibilance.
0: Okay. We're going to raise this up and do the mic check.
3: Everybody go to golf night tomorrow. It's fun, man. It's a lot
0: okay,
3: of
0: let's go ahead and play. All right. Oops, that's not working.
3: At least come say hi to me.
0: Yep.
3: One is the lonely number.
0: Let's see, I think one of these is not even a town. Okay. We're just doing this real quick.
3: Yes.
0: Okay. Can we do the third mic just picking up the background sound? Can we do that real quick? Turn that thing around.
3: Here we go.
0: We're just going to do this real quick and see if I can raise up the master level here. Yeah, this is one. Okay. And...
4: backing music will only be heard through this.
0: Yeah, that's right. Damn.

0: do an acoustic set? Okay. Oh, shoot. We are... Okay. Oh, I know what to do. If I may. We're actually doing this live, you know, because we got community equipment on OzCat Radio, and this is how we're going to do it.
1: Just getting it together.
0: Yeah. Try one more time. No, it's plain, but it's not going in.
1: We all know how this is.
0: Yeah.
2: Oh, I'm starting here.
0: Okay, we're figuring this out, but honestly, hate doing this right here with my guests like this, but we got it. Okay. 1, 2, 3. It's all on. That's why we were going to do this first, to check if we had the right equipment and the right hookups. Otherwise, I apologize.
3: Yeah, no worries.
0: I wasn't expecting that real quick. Oh, man. Do we have an adapter for the audio cord? We're going to do one more thing. Yeah.
4: Is it because you didn't have this red?
0: Yeah, I thought I raised that up. Let's try it one more time. Just all the way up. Vallejo Goth Night, Regal Nonchalant. We're going to patch them in. If not, we're going to have a great conversation. Stay tuned in. We're going to bring them one more drive on the audio line to see how this works out for the radio broadcast of their guitars. Maybe I'm not fixing in correctly. All the knobs are up. No, we're cool. Oh, shoot. I can't even hear a thing. Y'all. Tell us a little bit about your music in a moment. Oh. Do you have a Facebook with some MP3s? Do you have SoundCloud or Spotify? In fact, I do Bandcamp myself because they pay the artists directly into their bank accounts.
5: We do, you can just Google Regal Nonchalant, and we're available on all the
0: oh, no kidding?
5: Things.
0: You know what? Regal Nonchalant has been gifting us with their time. I am going to give them their time on the radio by typing in Regal Nonchalant. New music from Bandcamp. This is the one spot you buy their music directly from them, and they get your money. And that's better than Spotify because, as you know, you can listen all the time on Spotify, and bands only get a few pennies, but they get more notice. But Bandcamp is where you actually get to get their music in a better fashion because you download it. Anyway, we got something new. And is that the one track I can play out of a few?
5: Sure. And that Bandcamp is special. I do it a little different than other people. I put on there things that I'm about to release. Mm. And so it's not available anywhere else but there.
0: We got a couple of new tracks then, and this is only available through Bandcamp. And I love the fact that we at least are able to do this. And I got one more thing.
5: Actually, that's our song playing.
0: It is.
5: The background. That
0: is the music you're playing from the background. Awesome. Okay. That is random. Because I have nothing on except for that music. That's the DJ set. Can you put your guitars through there? Just a thought. Okay. This is so cool. This is like a ghostly interface with no attached wires. That's so great. Thank you, gods and goddesses of the ether, for giving us a great example of how it happens.
5: Testing, testing,

0: I can get along with that track. I can feel the heat from listening to all those things. And y'all, both you and genre, Elizabeth and genre, both of y'all have wowed cynical old Dr. G, because I've been seeing everything. Chainmail person, gifted goddess from the east. Both of y'all been saying something, but by your presence. That was a ghostly apparition. Okay. But we're going to hear more of that tomorrow.
1: Okay.
0: Yeah, free of charge to the community, just like this broadcast. Free. Sweet. And tomorrow, 9 o'clock. And yes, we got some mix-up of the wires, but that was one set that you created by yourselves.
1: Yes.
0: That sound was irrational, but in a good way. I could feel it. Yeah. Tell me, Elizabeth, you play the bass, and how do you fit into the whole scene of goth genre? What is that? We're getting back to that question real quick. I want to hear what you have to say.
2: Oh, wow. Well, the music, first and foremost. It saved my life, pretty much. So that's what my inspiration comes from. I've also just been like a weirdo kid my whole life. I was always to the darker things, so...
0: Hell yeah. Yeah, okay, cool. Now, we got ourselves two guests, two artists, Regal Nonchalant. They absolutely are phenomenal, and you can hear them live tomorrow, mañana, downtown Vallejo at the Odd Fellows Temple. This idea, though, that we have goth musicians in here means they're going to self-identify the genre. They're going to tell us what it means to them, because when y'all go to this kind of event, you hear the DJs play all the tracks, and it goes from Susie and the Banshees, which is like, hey, post-punk, is it rock and roll, but it's so cool, kind of far-out sound. And then you have Skinny Puppy, which comes from the same era. And they're both not called goth back then. Industrial music is Skinny Puppy. New Wave is Susie and the Banshees. But now the same fashion of music includes these very... the extended genre. There's no real comparison. Dark disco is nothing like Skinny Puppy, but industrial music kind of evolved to include what we would call dark disco out of Italy. Italians have a dark sense of humor. So Regal Nonchalant, you've carried the goth music to other places here in the Bay. Where else have you played?
1: Recently?
0: Mm-hmm.
1: Okay, so we were just recently in Santa Cruz at the Catalyst, and we were also were on the radio there at the... What was it? Pirate Cat Radio? That was cool.
0: Yeah, what was that about? Pirate Cat, what's up? What's up? What's up?
1: Yeah, that was the Dark Party with Dr.
0: There we go.
1: What's the last name?
2: I'm so bad.
0: Were there other doctors out there? At other cat stations?
1: Her name.
0: Yeah. That is so cool.
1: So bad.
0: And Santa Cruz is an awesome, weird spot.
1: Yes.
0: Oh, yeah?
1: Santa Rosa was cool.
0: Oh, yeah?
1: Really cool. Yeah.
0: They are cool. So Santa Cruz, Santa Rosa, they're out of space and time. They are their own general spot on the map of interdimensional reality. Where did you go in Santa Rosa?
1: By the way, that was Dr. Dilworth.
0: Thank you, Dr. Dilworth. Yeah. We love you.
1: Yeah. She's amazing.
0: So we have Pirate Cat Radio in Santa Cruz that y'all performed at.
1: Yep.
0: You heard about them. Look them up, folks, because Pirate Cat is one of the plethora of free-form broadcasting stations. They may not have the license to broadcast like we do, but they are doing the thing. Free-form radio is so cool. But Santa Rosa, where did you perform there?
1: We played at the Arlene Francis Center.
0: Yeah, that's one of them liberated zones that just does the thing of promoting alternative culture.
1: Yes, and they also have their own goth night called the Glitter Goth, and their next one is on the 11th. Great community. Everybody there is super cool.
0: Not too far away. In fact, I believe our friend in the goth community comes out to Vallejo to perform as a DJ is Agro Femme. And she'll be in on July 12th. And Ricky from Moon Cries Blood Productions will be spotting in a while to tell us more about that later on.
1: Nice.
0: It's also in downtown. But speaking of downtown, this session at the Odd Fellows has been ongoing for about 8 months now. And I've been part of it like early on as one of the DJs to help set it up. Moon Cries Blood Productions wants y'all to come out and feel that inner child of spooky beauty, of dark desires, of just being mischievous in a dark way. So I want y'all to check that out, because you don't have to be quote-unquote goth or even spooky to come out. I've seen y'all come out. Even when I was doing my DJ gig for a few months, I was like, hey, I know you. Hey, wait a minute, you're goth? No, we're not goth. We just like the music. Yeah, that's right, man. That's right. But what does that mean? You also performed in a different capacity at a couple of locations in Vallejo, like over the past couple of days.
1: Yes, we did some open mic nights.
0: Yeah.
1: And the one was at the Relic.
0: The Relic in Benicia.
1: Yeah. Yeah, which was really fun. And then we just last night played at the Lucky Garden.
0: That's a Peruvian restaurant, Tuolumne Street.
1: Yeah, amazing people. And they're always going to be there on Wednesday doing that poetry slam.
0: Oh, you're awesome.
1: And also we got, you know, bands are welcome. And that is a great spot, by the way. They're really receptive. Everybody's like partaking. Really cool people.
0: Shout out to Swiss, the big cheese.
1: That's the man.
2: And he's really trying to help his community out as well.
0: Yes, indeed. So the Lucky Garden, Tuolumne Street, Swiss is his own production team. He has been doing a few shows here and there. And having a spot for both of y'all shows what that particular event on the first Wednesdays is all about. And if you want to chime in, go there and check out. And say hi to Swiss from OzCat. Let him know you heard about him on OzCat. He'll love it.
3: Cool.
0: Now, Mr. Genre, if I may call you Mr. Han.
3: Sure.
0: Okay, you're a time traveler in your own mind, but I asked you earlier if you were into materialism. You said this is a material world in that essence. What does that mean to you?
1: For me, you had asked if I thought it was material or material or not.
0: Yes.
1: You know, that's a deep question.
0: It is.
1: Because I don't even know
0: you're a deep person.
1: If I'm in my own mind. Am I in a dream? I don't know.
0: Good.
1: But to me, I tend to be a skeptic. I'm probably one of the biggest skeptics you'll ever know. So if you tell me there's something going on that my eyes can't see or feel, I'll listen. I'll be like, okay, cool. But I don't fully buy into it.
0: UFOs?
1: No.
0: So then I guess aliens are out.
1: Yeah.
0: Okay.
1: I feel like an alien.
0: Yeah.
1: I'm not saying they don't exist.
0: Oh.
1: I'm not saying they don't exist. I'm saying that I don't buy into it. I'm skeptical. I may be wrong. Please prove me wrong. I love being proved wrong. Show me.
0: Ghosts.
1: Definitely not. I don't believe in them at all. Yeah.
0: You are one of them good souls who know materialism. Good. It means that no one can sway you with their dialectical immaterialism. Okay.
1: If you show me a ghost, I'll definitely believe, though. I will.
0: Yeah.
1: I'm open to be swayed.
0: And the last big one is Bigfoot.
1: Definitely not.
0: Oh, but how not?
1: My friend is just going to go.
0: You're
1: to
0: from Oregon.
1: He's going to this big thing that he's going to talk about. Yeah. No, I think that, I know people who work with the Forest Service who are always flying over and they're counting all the deer and elk. There's just, to me, there's no way they could escape being seen.
2: Unless they can become invisible.
1: If they're invisible, then you prove. But you'd have to prove to me that they can do that before I believe in them.
0: On my Strange Science show, I had a DNA scientist who did collect hair samples from people who claimed they were Bigfoot samples. And the scientist did claim that their DNA study showed that 1 out of 10 who was a Bigfoot sample was a human.
1: Huh. Interesting.
0: The rest were deer and raccoons and whatever.
1: Gotcha.
0: Okay. Well, thank you. So goth music, we just heard a little bit of that in the background just now with that track New. I could play it again, but I want to look at your greater catalog because Regal Nonchalant, you're all from Oregon and Bend, Oregon.
1: Yes.
0: You have been there for more than a decade since before the Great Expansion.
1: I have. I've been there since the 90s. I mean, I grew up in San Diego, but I got there around 95 or so, I believe.
0: Now, the current president said back then, something around then, he said, this is the greatest real estate increase that you'll ever find if you buy land here. And suddenly he had a whole bunch of Californians move in. Is that essentially what happened?
1: You're right. He did say that, but the Californians were already there. He didn't do much influence in that by doing that. But we noted it. We thought it was interesting that he said that.
0: Yeah. It's interesting that you were there since the 90s because it has that California flair. Bend is an interesting place in eastern Oregon. It's not Portland. That's West Oregon. That's where the millions and millions of weirdos live, apparently. But Bend is like the eastern outpost in greater Idaho.
1: It's considered mid Oregon.
0: Oh, my gosh. In the Great Desert. I'm talking like I know, but hey, you're from there. Are you from there too, Elizabeth?
2: I'm originally from Oklahoma.
0: I've
2: only been in Bend for about 7 years now.
0: That's so far off. It's like a distant land, like Germany is to France. What's so you got out of Okie land for? I'm sorry to say Okie land. You went out to the West Coast, basically. Wow. Okay. Yeah. Does that normally happen?
2: I think a lot of alternative people end up spreading their wings to leave for grandeur pastures. It's not as accepting to be alternative. Like someplace like out here,
0: Yeah.
2: You throw a rock and there's an alternative person. And there's people everywhere who's like super accepting of everything. But in Oklahoma, it's still really
0: iffy. It is still. You can say that in your own lifetime, even today, that we have middle country land, humble folks who just don't like people who are different.
2: Are sweet, but there's a lot of discrimination still.
0: Oh my gosh.
2: Whether it's the color of your skin or just like outside appearance of any way.
0: People like you.
2: Yes.
0: So you ended up in Oregon, not California, right?
2: Correct.
0: That's great because Oregon, unfortunately, or fortunately, it's like a miniature California. So you kind of were putting out your butterfly wings and landing in the right spot so individuals like yourself don't have to be covered in grease or hate or weirdness from L.A. folks.
2: Yeah.
0: Or just, I don't know what to call San Diego, actually. It's like a mystery to me.
1: It's a big melting pot.
0: Yeah.
1: Big melting pot. In fact, I didn't even know that any type of racism existed. I felt minority as a white person there. It was great.
0: That's interesting because Oregon was begun like... Anyway. But remember, folks, we love one another. We're all like in it together, all Americans. But yeah, what you said is... or even Oregon, yeah. But you know what? I want to remind folks, Oregon's beautiful country.
1: Yep.
0: If you're from there, you understand it. But those of us who haven't been up to like beyond 707, go support Oregon. Go to Eastern Oregon to the Great Basin Desert. What is it called?
1: There's the catacombs as well.
0: Yeah.
1: We have been privileged. Elizabeth had an idea. And initially I was like, it's not going to work in Bend, Oregon. And it has. It's Bend's premier goth night. It's the longest and only mainly, you know, steady running goth night for 3 years now.
0: Oh, heck yeah. This is relatively new.
1: Yes.
0: And you've been there since way before. So
1: yes.
0: Are you, can I ask a humble question? Are you one of the progenitors of Bend, Oregon's goth scene?
1: We definitely did. Yeah.
0: Regal Nonchalant is one of the progenitors. I'm talking really humbly to say this, really important figures in the goth scene from that part of Oregon, which is a big chunk of rock, that chunk of Oregon. And it has gone through a lot of changes. When you say you feel like a minority, I was saying all that because in Vallejo, we are kind of co-equal with each community. And we're all in it together. So, like Little California is what I was saying earlier. So you saying that, I was like, yeah, it is Little California, but I didn't know how far I can go with that sense of humor. But no, it's fine. But that's where you felt free to be yourself is in Bend, Oregon, not anywhere else in that eastern part of Oregon.
1: Well, no, I was talking about in San Diego where I grew up.
0: Oh, that's where you grew up. We're talking about Bend, Oregon, and Little California. But the rest of Oregon, I got to say that Greater Idaho reference was spot on.
1: Yeah. It's just like it feels the same when you go to Idaho, you know, real similar places.
0: Yeah.
1: The trees are similar. And when I first moved there, there was not that great, you know, a lot of diversity there.
0: Exactly.
1: There is definitely now.
0: Yeah. And you are comfortable being yourself there, which is really cool.
1: For sure.
0: And so Eastern Oregon is a strange spot. That's where Bigfoot supposedly exists. That's where UFOs supposedly fly around. That's where ghosts inhabited those caverns. But also you have McMinimums.
1: Yes.
0: McMinimums is a great venue, hotel and bar and everything. It's a dreamscape. And can I give away the secret of their speakeasy behind a broom closet wall?
1: Sure.
0: I just gave it away. In Bend, Oregon, if you go to a place called McMinimums, not spelled McMinimums, but it sounds like that, they got this Sandman-style escape into a haunted Catholic school.
1: Yes.
0: But there are other locations where they rehabilitate places that are old-fashioned into their own kind of style, like what you just heard.
1: It could be a brothel.
0: Yeah.
1: It could be many
0: they did
1: things.
0: This. Yeah. So that's the kind of strangeness that you're going to find where y'all are from. And I'm giving y'all background about who these two folks are from because you know who they are. And now you heard their music and you know what you're going to expect because they're just far out from way out in far off Eastern Oregon. And that's so far away. No, it's a totally different country. Now we got ourselves a good 20 minutes left. We can play a spot off of your rig or we can play your music pointless off of the Bandcamp.
1: You can do pointless. I
0: let's
1: think
0: do that.
1: Easier.
0: All right, let's go for it.
3: I'd officially play

0: Industrial Manchester.
1: Post-industrial
0: Manchester.
1: Manchester.
0: Industrial Manchester. Post-industrial Manchester. Post-industrial Manchester.
1: Post-industrial Manchester means like post-thatcherism, 1990s. Do you even know this?
2: Yes.
1: Oh my God.
2: I do like the history of our music and the whole, you know, rave scene that started over there and the bands that came out of that era.
1: You know, seriously, it's great to talk to someone who is able to explore the different aspects of everything they're involved with. And I really appreciate being able to talk about Oregon and talk about what is goth. And mentioning industrial is something else because currently I do listen to the podcast from three DJs in, God, where in that far off hellscape of Florida are they from? Communion After Dark. Oh, I listen to those because they do a world playlist, mostly on Bandcamp. And I listen to world music in the industrial scene, not so much goth music, but do play a little bit of dark wave. And these are current artists from around the world, current tracks. And boy, howdy, the industrial sound is worldwide, but it's so fringe. Do you plan on going to other far-off places?
2: Yes.
1: Yes.
2: Yeah. Is my mic on? Because I can't hear it.
1: Here we go.
2: Okay.
1: Here we go.
2: There. Yeah, for sure. And recently, I've been actually thinking of going to Dublin.
1: Yes. Oh, your DNA is going to sing when you got there.
2: You know, we love all that area, and I heard that they're very receptive right now to electronic music that's trying to break things. So one of the things that's different about us is that we feel very strongly that people should be able to dance, mm-hmm. you know, and a lot of times there's this dichotomy between live bands and DJs, and so we're trying to combine that. So we usually mix a DJ option. We'll play like songs they'll be familiar with, and then we'll blend our songs in and we might perform it. Then we'll play some more DJ songs after. It's kind of blending it all together just so people feel comfortable to keep dancing. Because I've said many times, if people don't dance, my feelings will be hurt.
1: Okay, I'm moving my little tushy. Elizabeth, what do you got to say? Yeah, you concur. Yeah, absolutely. Yeah, we got a hot mic with number three, but number two, just keep screaming into the mic and we'll eventually hear you.
3: Okay.
1: There you go. thank you so much. Now, Moon Cries Blood is the production crew who has been providing the downtown with the Vallejo Goth Night every first Friday.
2: Yes.
1: So far, so good for free. Thank you, Moon Cries Blood. Ricky, you're the main man there. If I can name drop others, I'd rather you do it. May we pass the third mic over to Ricky? Because we got like 10 minutes left, and I want to make sure we know spot on where this guy is going to be having his stuff next.
4: Oh, yes. Is this thing on?
1: Yeah, you are. Yeah, you are.
4: Oh, yes. Come to Goth Night. Hold it on Friday night. The first Friday is every month. Show up at 9 o'clock. The Magical Freeway.
1: That's your sound guy?
4: Yeah, he's the lighting dude. He loves
1: Freeway.
4: Yeah, he loves
1: the light. Is so good at what he does. He has his stuff over in San Francisco, even at different spots I can't really name drop, but guy is, man, he's good.
4: Yeah, he does the big ones, for sure. Yeah, and we're fortunate enough to have, like in Vallejo, so many people live in Vallejo, so many people came from here, but he's like literally a neighbor.
1: Yeah.
4: And we're lucky enough, thanks to Wednesday.
1: Wednesday, you're one of our neighbors. You're right over there, and Freeway is your neighbor, too.
4: She was like, hey, call Freeway, he lives here. I'm like, I know what that is, man.
1: God, Wednesday on a Thursday night at midnight, technically Friday.
4: Yeah.
1: You've been on her show too here on OzCat Radio, 89.5 FM.
4: Yeah. And thanks to you, Dr. G.
1: Yeah,
4: we've been getting in this thing. I remember, you know, playing over there on
1: Oddfellas. Yeah.
4: Now we're at the Redmond's. That's
1: okay,
4: going to be
1: second
4: the first.
1: Spot.
4: Yeah, second spot. Redmond's, they're letting us do the downstairs side. It's a really nice club scene. Lighting and the carpet. It's very nostalgic, again, with the nostalgia.
1: Now, can I tell you, as a president of Redmond's, that this is the very first club that building has? Is this event you're putting on?
4: Club Redmond.
1: Yeah, that's Club Redmond's, the very first time is you.
4: Yeah, it's going to be fun.
1: And you're working with our main guy, Sandy. Hello, Sandy.
4: Sandy.
1: He's all around downtown. Ricky from Moon Cries Blood Productions hooked up with Sandy at the Club Redmond's, and I hope that y'all keep working together and really make this that one hall that you say is a dope club looking place really, really shine on.
4: Yeah, the Odd Fellows as well, too. Mm. I mean, the dance floor, all of these dance floors are over 100 years old. I
1: yeah.
4: mean, what, when you're dancing, for me, at least I'm thinking, I can see if you remember The Shining. It's nothing yeah. but that. You just you know you're yeah. dancing amongst them all. You're like,
1: yes,
4: yeah.
1: Yes, you are. Yes, you are.
4: You know, I don't know so much about ghosts, no, but it's like, yeah, that, it's there. They were here. Somebody's okay. feet were dancing on this
1: Downtown
4: floor.
1: Vallejo, Odd Fellows Hall. Charlie's the name of our resident ghost, and he is real, okay. according to all of us who have experienced him, and he actually rattles you, but not you personally, because you're a guest. I'm talking to the bandmate from Regal Nonchalant. I'm talking to Genre here, and he don't believe in ghosts, but we're saying yeah. no, that guy's real.
4: I love these teasing types of subjects. It's good. It keeps us all just on our toes.
1: And I've seen UFOs, flying circle and flying triangle, fly over Vallejo.
4: Yeah, no, Regal's launched. Well, we're really glad. We've been. They came to Vallejo and did a show there, another name drop at the Townhouse.
1: Yeah, Townhouse.
4: Wonderful
1: bar.
4: Place, by the way.
1: Queer bar, only Solano County's only queer bar.
4: Yes. And, you know, throw some money in the jar. I've got to mm-hmm. shout that out. Throw some money in the jar for these guys. They had to come up with some window money. We all know, you know, we should all be in that business.
1: Yeah,
4: we'll be rich.
1: It was not a hate attack. I already talked to him yesterday. It was just some local hater.
4: We got weirdos out here. And we
1: yeah,
4: all
1: just
4: know
1: got
4: that.
1: Weirdos.
4: It's
1: yeah.
4: just a psycho.
1: So they got their money for the. From the community for the window. Thank you, Townhouse, for being there for all the cheap thrills that you've been providing us. And thank you to Ricky for mentioning them and name-dropping as many people as possible in downtown, because it's been jumping down there. And you're part of it now. Two spots, two fraternal clubs, two old clubhouses, 100-year-old dance halls, some of them haunted. But the Redmans is your new addition to Moon Cries Blood Productions. It's on July 12th.
4: July, I believe it's the 18th. It's
1: the
4: third Saturday. And if this goes well, it's going to be a normal thing. We're going to keep it coming. It would be awesome to have Regal Nonchalant come from Oregon again to come. Headquarters is in out here, neighboring kind of city out here near you.
1: You played with these two folks in the past. And you've been to Bend, Oregon.
4: It is a wonderful drive. I have been to their golf night over there. It's cracking. It is cracking. I can't lie. It's the people that are there, they're down for it. There's a lot of people that come to it. They've had... they've gone to two different places already. They're at the second one. It's bigger. It's kind of, to me, for the locals here, it reminds me of like the DNA. You got the big room and the smaller room, you know, so it's really cozy there. I'll let them name drop if they'd like to. You know, it's up there. But you can check it out. It's the Domino Room, they say. Yeah. It's Bend, Oregon. It's a nice
1: place. I
4: want to
1: say, though, there's no proof for Bigfoot. I agree with you.
4: Bigfoot.
1: But seriously, you've been to Oregon twice. You play with Regal Nonchalant.
4: Oh,
1: I did not realize these are the folks you've been hanging out with, man.
4: Quite a few times. Woo. Yeah, good aura, good vibes.
1: I love y'all.
4: Yeah, they're good people. They got good music.
1: Thank you for bringing
4: talent.
1: Them here.
4: Passion for the whole thing. The cars, they're down. You know, we're all fellow.
1: This is our own Vallejo boy going up to Bend, Oregon. So we have a lot of Californians in Bend, Oregon. So this is like our embassy coming back from the foreign, far off place.
4: Yeah, I wrote my Cali hat up there. It's a lot of fun, though. I'm looking forward to going back, you know. One way or another, just to go or not, you know. It's so nice up there.
1: Now, Ricky from Moon Cries Blood Productions, two different spots. The latest edition is on the third Saturday at Club Redmond's. That's in the Fourth Corner Speakeasy establishment, that same building, but in the hall that is just in the lower floor. This is going to be the first time that's going to be having that kind of club there. Any time, any place, that is not the normal thing that hall has, but it's so beautiful. Acoustics are great. Yeah. And
4: DJ Agrafem is going to be the one she's coming out of from. She does Riveted.
1: That's the other goth night.
4: Yeah, giving a plug out there.
1: Yeah, Santa Rosa.
4: Santa Rosa, Riveted. And shout out to Tulpa Goth Night, too. You guys, we work together. We go back and forth. We travel and just try to keep everybody dancing.
1: Agrafem has come to Vallejo a few times. Yeah. She's from an hour away, but she does her own goth night. Again, we're just going to Riveted. And where is that at? Is that where is
4: that's
1: that?
4: That's last time we was in Santa Rosa.
1: Okay.
4: We went out there.
1: Do you remember exactly where?
4: The place was, I believe, it was called the California.
1: Yeah, yeah, that's right. That's
4: like
1: right.
4: That.
1: That's right.
4: Yeah, yeah.
1: But Riveted is like a goth night. It's industrial DJs. And Agrafem specializes in throwbacks as well as current stuff. And she's come to support Vallejo Goth Night so many times that, like you were saying, Ricky. You're saying that the whole community comes
4: makes everybody come together. Yeah. I got opening the night. It's going to be DJ James, Amanda James. She's coming through. Hit her up. She sells goodies too, nice sweets and treats.
1: She's a sweet woman.
4: Yeah. Check them all out. Everybody's on Instagram here. Regal Nonchalant, Moon Cries Blood, Oscar Radio, DJ James, Agrafem. We're on the platforms. I need to get my butt on Spotify. I'm sorry, guys. I'm lagging.
1: And also, there is the Relic Tavern in Benicia. They do their goth night 4th Fridays.
4: Yeah.
1: Yes, right.
4: Yeah.
1: That's the Friday before Vallejo Goth Night, first Fridays, downtown Vallejo. And then Club Redmond, I want to say, since we're all talking about openly, that scene is going to evolve. Moon Cries Blood, you're going to be there. And we'll see what Sandy and y'all devise. But you've been talking about cumbia music, for example, goth cumbia even.
4: Yeah, if it goes back to when I first started my first band. I mean, Dad was like, yeah, that's great. You know, you're playing Metallica, but here's a, you're going to play with Jungles, cumbias, rancheras. Sheesh. Back in the day when, you know, the baptisms, the parties, and, you know, you rent the hall. I think I remember playing at the community center here in Vallejo, North Vallejo, Florence Douglas Center, back then, you know.
1: Yeah.
4: You have the quinceañeras, we're the band, we're the band. I'm the kid in the band. Who's the kid? You can't come in. Oh. No, he's the guitar player.
1: Well, you can I call you a vampire-looking guy?
4: I don't mind it. I am a daywalker. I do call myself something like that, dude. It's wild. I couldn't sleep these full moons. Dang, bless them.
1: Another vampire-looking person is Irma from Bats.
4: Yeah, she actually is the one that got the whole thing kicked off.
1: That's
4: as far
1: right.
4: as me taking these
1: She
4: reins.
1: Gave you the reins over Vallejo Goth Night. Irma, you are awesome. And Ricky, thank you for picking up the reins from Irma. Because she, some of y'all long-timers know, she kept it going for years on her own dime. And she had a few spots, including Moschetti's Coffee Roasting Company.
4: Yeah, what's up, Fabrice?
1: Yep, and he wants a goth music thing to come back to his place, Moon Cries Blood.
4: Yeah, that's going to be awesome.
1: Yeah.
4: We're looking forward to and calling all vendors. Mm-hmm. Come out of your caves, vendors. Come through. Fabrice would love to have you there. He has these awesome new setup, patio setup. So, yeah, it's working out.
1: Yeah.
4: Yeah.
1: So we got ourselves someone here who can tell you everything that's going on because he's part of all that. And, of course, Regal Nonchalant, you wouldn't be here without Ricky being your ambassador. And thank you for being the ambassador from the goth scene from Eastern Oregon, which is so incredible that we're even talking to Eastern Oregonites. And if I can call y'all that. You know, I said Okie earlier, but Oklahoman, is that right?
3: Yeah.
1: Okay, Oklahoman. But what would we call Oregonites?
2: Oregonians.
1: Oregonians.
2: Yes.
1: I'm so ignorant about far off places. Okay. Okay, thank you so much. We got a few minutes left, and our main guests are back on the mic for about three more minutes. What is your band camp?
2: It is regalnonchalant.
1: .bandcamp.com.
2: Yep.
1: And what is your hashtag handle?
2: For our IG, probably the most important would be regalnon.
1: Oh, regal.
2: Because it was kind of long to put nonchalant, so it's regalnon.
1: And Chalant is spelled C-H-A-L-A-N-T, by the way.
2: Yes.
1: Yeah. So, but Regal Non is great contraction there.
2: Yeah.
1: Elizabeth, thank you for your time and for making it out to what is supposedly the Wild West right here in Vallejo. This is really it.
3: Thanks for having me. It's been a pleasure.
1: Yeah. And I know y'all don't partake in the 420 freedom, but you know what? Wild West style, here we are. This is where it's all happening. So, yeah, this is pretty cool. Both of y'all are just too far out, but not far out enough, because being here in our part of the Bay means you're in a small town style of the Bay Area. The North Bay is a little different because, I mean, Vallejo's probably taking a shine to you in that way because you got to know Swiss the Man, who does that open mic every first Wednesdays at the Lucky Garden Peruvian Restaurant, Tuolumne Street. And the fact that you were there shows all y'all, because y'all were there too. Y'all seen some of the stuff, the styles of stuff that the Regal Nonchalant band did. Come out to that vampire night that you heard about. It's not so scary. We got ourselves the Vallejo Goth Night every first Friday of the month in downtown Vallejo at the corner of Georgia and Marin Street at the Oddfellows Hall. It's that that haunted-looking building. And if I say so myself, to the great materialist, too, I do respect the way you take the world because that's the way to do it. But I swear, some of us have interacted with a telekinesis-inspired ghost.
2: That's awesome.
1: Yeah, it's all good. It's all good. Okay, thank you. That's it for all we have. Any last words from the
2: Yeah, you guys, if you're going through, we love Portland. We love Eugene. They're all our friends. The Hive, Goth Night, and the Ghost House, all friends of ours. But I'd like you to know that Ben has a Goth Night, and it's Catacombs with a K. And if you look us up, we'd love to have you.
1: Excellent. Y'all have a spooky night this tomorrow, 9 o'clock till midnight, free of charge, all ages. There is a full bar. They will card you. And it is going to be multi-genre, including live performances from Regal Nonchalant. You heard their set. That is what they sound like, but live they sound better, with the bass guitar out in front and center by Elizabeth. And genre, you are a catch-all of everything, so your music is just going to be inspired by the quality that is in yourself.
2: Yes. Thanks a lot. Appreciate that.
1: The
2: bro.
1: Man in the chainmail and the good-looking golden dress and top and everything. Oh! All right, Ozcat Radio, 89.5 FM, KZCT. What's coming up next is you're going to be going into the independent rock and country music showcase called the Plow Zone. As you know it and as you love it, here goes. July 4th.

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0: Hey everybody, how you doing out there? Happy 4th of July weekend. Scott Reese here on OzCat Radio 89.5 KZCT. How are you guys doing, guys? We are, it's a beautiful day here in Northern California. For all you people listening on the internet, it is a beautiful weekend. The highways are full. Everyone's getting the hell out, going up. Seems like everyone's going up north, going north to Alaska. Now going up to probably the Tahoe area, Reno area. Good places to go. Hope you guys are all doing well. So what's new? What are you guys doing? What's the big plans? Hit us up on the Plow Zone Radio Show. 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We have Plow Zone Radio Show on Facebook. We have the Plow Zone Video Show. And I am doing a new show with a friend of mine from Las Vegas. His name is Rob Cardosi. And he's a really good friend of mine. And he is a wealth of knowledge. And whenever I talk to him, he's always like telling me stuff. And I'm like, what? You know, telling me stories because he was in the music business. And he has a lot of stories. So I'm like, hey, why don't we make a show out of this? So it's called The Rabbit Hole with Cardosi and Reese. Yeah, check it out on Facebook. It's just talking shit is basically what we do. We just, you know, talk stories. And what we do is we pick a subject and we jump down the rabbit hole. You know what I mean? Like, it could be anything. It really doesn't, you know, it has to do with music, but it could have to do with anything. Just jump down that rabbit hole. Check it out. We're just doing it and hope you guys like it, but check it out. The Rabbit Hole on Facebook. So anyway, 4th of July weekend, what's your plans? For some people out there, I just want to say this. For some people out there, look at your hands right now. I don't know who, but after this weekend, you're not going to have all your fingers. So watch out, be careful with all the fireworks out there, you know what I'm saying? So check out the bands we're gonna be playing. We're gonna be playing a bunch of right now for the next about hour. We're gonna be playing some Good Old Boys. We're gonna play some McKenna Faith Winters, her new song Backup Girls, some country music. We have who else do we have? We have Limber Lost. We got a little bit of Good Old Boys. But right now we have Limber Lost, really great band. They have a new song out, Sugar. We're going to play out later in the show. So here we go, Plow Zone Radio Show. Scott Reese here. Hit me up on Facebook. Peace, 89.5. OzCat Radio, KZCT. Thank you. Have a great weekend, everyone. Right, we'll talk in a bit.
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0: Hey, Leon, you ever been plowed? I don't think that don't sound like a good idea. You talking about something crazy, or is this something legal?
1: Hey, what up? 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

0: Jay Bird from the Good Old Boys, and you're listening to the Plows.
1: A couple of the Skinner boys back early on, and but when they we didn't spend a lot of time together. And Leon and me were real good friends, and Ronnie and me had breakfast together three times. But back before they opened in the Omni in Atlanta for the Who, we bought tickets for that. And I thought to myself, now here I am buying tickets for some guys that we wouldn't have gone across town to really, because it was all dark when we got there. Okay, and that was the way it began. But at the same time, seeing those boys on stage opening up for the Who in the Atlanta Omni, I'm going to tell you something, Scotty. One musician to another, anybody else around the world, there could not be no greater feeling than that. Is this when they played Freebird in that Omni, and the Who had to follow that? I wouldn't know the Who was a mighty powerful band. They're still by, but I'm going to tell you something. Skinner blowed the doors off him with the opening set.

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1: Get it? What's good, everybody? Jay Bird from the Good Old Boys. You listening to the Plowzone. Tune in. Get it?
2: Hey, this is King from America Hustle. We're out here doing the video shoot for Big Schmo and the Good Old Boys. We're out here with the Plowzone Radio Show.

0: And that is the good old boys out of Northern California. What's going on, guys? It is 6:52 on Thursday night. You are listening to 89.5 KZZT OzCat Radio. All right, we got I got Plowman on the line here. We're gonna start the show here pretty quick, but I'm gonna play a couple bands right now. I'm gonna play McKenna Faith Winters, country artist. I do believe she's out of Texas. Check her out. Check out all the bands that we play, and we thank you guys for this year. Just this month, we have 105,000 views on our Facebook page. 105,000 views on our Facebook page, and we want to thank everyone that is, checking out the Plow Zone. Thank you very much. And Dr. G, I'm going to come and check out the Old Fellows Hall and check out the Goth Night. Coming up there, Dr. G, good seeing you a couple weeks ago, and good seeing everyone at OzCat. All right, this is McKenna Faith Winters. This is her new song, Back Up Girl.
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0: Wow, what a great voice that right there. That is McKenna Faith Winters. Check her out. Go right now. Hit her up on Facebook. Hit her up on Google. Google her. Google McKenna Faith Winters. Great voice. Great voice right there. All right, guys. I got Plowman on the line. And we are going to start the show. It is 7 o'clock at 89.5 KZCT OzCat Radio. What's up, everyone out there? 7 o'clock on the left coast. What's out there? What are you guys doing this weekend? I already asked. This weekend will be the last time someone has 10 fingers. So be careful out there, people, with all those fun fireworks. All right, guys. I got Plowman on the line. Here he comes. Plowzone Radio show is gonna start. Peace. Peace out, Scott Reese. Plowman, get your ass in here, bro.
1: Hey, Leon, you ever been plowed? 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You talking about something crazy, or is this something legal?
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5: 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Spotlighting the best in Northern California independent music and the people who love to make it. Get heard, be proud, get proud.
0: Be heard, get proud. What is it, Scott? I keep forgetting. I can't ever
6: be heard, say. Be heard, get heard, be proud, get plowed.
0: There you go. That is our friend DJ Loot. DJ Loot. What a good guy. Great guy.
6: So what's going on, everybody, in the Plow Zone? We are live, man, streaming around the world, playing the best indie music anywhere. Is that right, Reese?
0: You know it. That's what we do. We spotlight you, the independent artists, and we like to do interviews. So if you're interested in getting an interview for your band, for your new release, hit us up. That's what it's all about.
6: That's what it is all about, man. It's about letting you, the independent artist, the people that make the music and get plowed is a very good thing most of the time.
0: You know it. You know it. So, Scott, what are we doing? I want to welcome everyone. Thank you. Thank you. We are we're growing exponentially right now. We're getting bigger. We're almost to 10,000 followers on Facebook. So come and hit us up. We'll hit you up. You grow, we grow.
6: That's right, man. It's a long time coming, man. It's we've been grinding, building a little bit here and there, and steadily plowing on, man, plowing forward.
0: I think that's what it's all about. We're just, you know, very steady moving forward, you know, gaining friends, gaining family with bringing. I think that's how I kind of think of it is. Every time we get a band, we play a new band, we bring you into the family, and you guys are, you know, kind of part of our family, and we are promoting you. We're putting the word out of your band. So if you help us, we help you.
6: That's right. Well, that's what it's all about, man. You want to hear some of the bands today, Reese?
0: I sure do.
6: All right. Today on the Plow Zone Radio Show, streaming live around the world, we got Waves of Defeat.
0: Yes.
6: Some Noise and Myself. Some 7 Foot Monkey. And that's a pretty big ass monkey in
0: that's
6: my opinion. Huh?
0: Big monkey.
6: That's one big monkey right there. Luna Rosa, Wind Band, Crystal Balls, Cold Wards, Digital Zombies, Vendetta, Silver Cell, Age of Youth, The Pineapple Thief, My Fly Syndicate.
0: Mayfly.
6: The Frey Oaks.
0: Mayfly.
6: Collective.
0: Mayfly. Mayfly Syndicate.
6: Mayfly Syndicate. There we go. The Revelation. What?
0: Revelation, not revolution.
6: The Revelation. Trey Shredding. Cashers. Limber Lost Music. McKenna Faith Winters. Recluse. And so much more on the Plow Zone today.
0: You know it. That's what we do, guys. Our whole thing is you sending us music, and we thank you guys because make it easy so we can. I want to hear your band. Hit me with your MP3 or your YouTube, and we go from there. And if we like you, we're gonna add you. You're gonna be on our 24-hour a day station. We are gonna be promoting you and liking, following, and sharing what you guys do.
6: And if we really like you, we'll put you on the Roku show. Roku.
0: That's right. We're looking for videos, Scott. We're going to be doing a new show this week. So
6: okay,
0: send us your videos. We will be taking those and checking them out. I already know a couple bands we're going to be playing, so we need more.
6: Very cool. Very, very cool. Well, let's get to some rocking.
0: You know it. All right. This is one of my new favorite bands. This is Gwen. GWENN. Rip Me Apart. The Plow Zone.

great band right there. That is Noise in Myself. That is their song called The Maze. They are an Italian Swiss progressive metal band. Want to thank Wanakia Record Promotion, WANIKIWA. We want to welcome everyone here. Send your music, send everything you have. We want to hear it. We want to promote you because we airplay, exposure, a revolution in the music industry, the Plow Zone Radio Show. We're for you. This is 7 Foot Monkey. This is a song called Hermit. We want to thank, these guys are from Tulsa, Oklahoma. Tulsa, Oklahoma. Jason, 7 Foot Monkey, Hermit, Plow Zone.

And that is 7 Foot Monkey with Hermit. We want to thank you guys for sending in music. We have music from all over the world. And as we're doing this show, who waltzes in late after the show? My assistant, Murphy, coming in. Thanks, bro. You're a little bit late coming in. But you know what? Motivated right here. The only assistant I've ever had that comes in with a tuxedo every time he comes to the studio. And thank you, Murphy. So, anything that goes wrong with the audio, any songs, I am directly blaming on Murphy. So, that's what you do when you have an assistant. You can blame everything on them that goes wrong. All right, we got bands coming up. We got

Una Rose, we have Michael Overmeer. He's got a great acoustic song, Whispers in the Wind. We have Cold Wards, but right now we have a band called Venefic Void. VENEFICVOID. This is Crimson Chorus. Blauzone.

All right, I guess it must have hit the heavy bands this week. All right, that is Venific Void with their song Crimson Chorus. I think I hit the heavy, you know. I get all kinds of different music, so it's like, okay, next. Wow, okay, that's a heavy show. It's not a heavy show. Who? It's all about the music. That's what it's about. This is Cold Wards. This song's for you.

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That is a band called Luna Rosa. That is Lift Me Up. 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Check out all the bands that we play. Next band that we are playing is a band called Age of Youth. No signal between us, except the Blau Zone.

And that is Age of Youth. No signal between us. Sorry, guys. We got, I'm pretty sure we got Dilly Briggs coming up here in a little bit. And always Scott Plowman. All right, another band that we want to promote is Crystal Balls. This is Peace of Mind. 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

And that is Crystal Ball's Peace of Mind. How you guys all doing out there, everyone? Hope you guys are having a great day. And whatever the hell you're doing, I'm glad you're here with the Plowson Radio Show. Hit us up. We have a Roku TV show. 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Otel, not motel, not hotel, Otel Music Videos. Check it out. Mark it as your favorite. And we want to thank everyone for sending in all of your stuff. We thank you guys. It's all about the music. This is a band called Vendetta. This is Morning High. Plows.

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We're plowing through the best damn independent rock music right here on the Plowzone Radio Show. Because airplay, exposure, a revolution in the industry.

0: Yo, and that is a band called Salois, S-A-L-O-I-S. Scott Plowman, kick-ass band, Failed Storm Drain. That's the name of the song, Failed Storm Drain.
1: Awesome, awesome, awesome, man. Way to rock out in the plow zone.
0: You know it, you know it. So what's new with Mr. Plowman? How are you, my friend?
1: All right, I'm doing okay down here in the desert heat, man. I can't complain. How about you, Reese?
0: It's actually a nice, beautiful day here today, as always. But we're in a bunker, so I never see the sun. So I don't know if it's day, night, ever. I don't know. So we're doing good. We're putting out lots of great bands today. That's what I really like, you know, from all over.
1: Yeah, very cool, man. Yeah, we do 20-25 a week? What is it?
0: Yep, 20-25 depends on if we do interviews. So if you want your band interviewed, when you send in your song, put interview wanted or something like that. Interview us, something like that.
1: That's right. And we want to know how you got your band name, man. How you came up with your band name. That's always an interesting one.
0: Like what the band we did the other day. It was Irata. Irata. We're going to be playing some of them a little later. And it's Atari backwards. The bass player, the old bass player, I guess, had an Atari shirt. And in the mirror, I guess they looked at it, and it was Irata. So, you know, inspiration comes from everywhere. Inspiration.
1: Very interesting how people got their band names, you know? Yeah, very cool stuff.
0: Yep. All right. We're going to be playing a lot more bands today. And thank you guys for listening. We think of you as family when you send us your song. And next thing you know, we're sort of dating. You know what I mean? We're exchanging emails. You know how that works.
1: we're
0: whatever.
1: Killing each other up.
0: There you go. We are we're sharing the music and sharing the love on the Plow Zone Radio Show. Send us everything you got. Videos, music.
1: What you got.
0: All right, here's what we got. We got Blackwater Complex. Scott Plowman's evil twin. Scott, your evil twin, brother, right here.
1: All right.
0: Peace.

0: that is Blackwater Complex. Evil twin Scott Plowman. If you
1: everybody had has one. Everybody has an evil twin.
0: No, if you had an evil twin, who would it be?
1: Right, right, right. So what we got next week? What are we rocking to now?
0: What?
1: What are we rocking out to now? What's next on our list?
0: All right. Next on the list is a band called The Pineapple Thief.
1: That son of a bitch.
0: All right, guys. That is Hold the Ashes. Plow Zone.

0: Hey, Reese, guess what?
1: Oh, my God!
2: Woo!

And that is a band called Revelation. That is a band. I think they're out of Australia. That is their song, Soul. All right, guys, we got bands coming up. We got Dilly, and we got lots of bands today. Thank you guys for sending in. Thank you, thank you, thank you. Appreciate all the love on Facebook. Appreciate everything you guys are doing, helping out the Plow Zone, getting your band out, giving you guys some exposure. That's what it's about. All right. This band is Irata. It is Atari backwards. This is Alter. Check out the interview. It's on Roku TV on Otel Music Videos. This is Alter. Irata.

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0: And that is a band called The Cashers. We get music from all over the world. We have friends all over the world, and we have a great friend, as always, Dilly Briggs. Dilly, how are you?
1: I am fantastic. I hope everyone else is fantastic as well. And if you're not, just keep listening. All the music we play will make
0: get better. If that last song did not get you going and moving and jamming in your car, you know, what the hell? What the hell are you doing?
1: Right, then why are you even bothering?
0: Exactly. Get the hell out.
1: Right? No. I was up. I was dancing. I was listening to it. I was dancing. For this one right here, I felt like I liked that it had a bit of what, at least what I feel, a little bit of more of that like Egyptian style type of opening, singing. I don't know if it's the cadence. I know it's that got that rock music and I liked it, but that where it was like, and it's got the music kind of going with it. Because I watch belly dancing tutorials. I can belly dance. And
0: really?
1: So it's, yes, I got a chunky belly, but I can belly dance, you know? and so I learned by watching belly dancing tutorials and stuff like that. And it's got that cadence. Maybe that's why it's stuck in my head, because that, like, the beginning part when they're doing, you know, that tone, it's got a cadence tone before it gets into that rock. And then all of a sudden it goes boom, boom, boom, you know, and starts going to that rock. So I was standing up as I'm listening. I'm not kidding. I'm standing up and I'm looking in my, like, full-blown mirror and I'm, like, doing my little belly dance.
0: As I was listening to it.
1: So, yes, well, it made me get up and dance.
0: That was the Cashers, K-A-S-H-E-R-S. That is their song called Loneliness.
1: I like it a lot. I like it a lot. It made me dance.
0: That's right. I mean, you gotta move. I think it has to move you. You know what I mean? It has to make, because that's what I do when I'm doing, me and Scott are doing the show. I put the music. I just put it on and I put my head down and just kind of wait for it to hit me. You know what I mean? And usually a good guitar really gets me going. I love an opening guitar riff. That's probably my favorite. You know.
1: Oh, yeah. And I completely agree. I completely agree with you. That's why, for me, I kind of do the same thing. For me, it's like I will put the music on and then, I mean, I have my coffee. I got the music. And then if, like, whatever, if me, I could be just getting prepared and doing, you know, for the day, just feeding the animals, walking around the house, doing what I have to do. But I've got the music going, you know. But if at any point in time that music makes me start dancing while I'm walking around, I start dancing and stuff, because I'm one of those people that, yes, I do dance in my house. I dance all over the place. I will dance room to room. I like serve that when I make food, I will serve dinner and I come and serve and I'm bringing my food and I'm looking at my daughter and I'm dancing. But mama made some good dinner, some dinner. And I'm doing my own little dance, my own little music in my head. So I am one of those people that will put music on and just on a regular basis, you know, to have it in the background. So if it's not making me move and dance,
0: right,
1: you know, or anything like that, it's like, oh, okay, well, that was nice, you know, but it's average. That blends in with everything. But if something makes me start dancing from one place to another, or if I'm just sitting there, you know, or like this one, like the just example, perfect example. You know, I just told you right now, I found something that I immediately connected to you because I heard that same cadence in the opening. Yeah. You know, as in the belly.

0: dancing tutorial music type of thing. And I got up and I'm looking in the mirror and I'm doing my little belly dance as you're like, you know, we're talking, like texting back and forth since the music's playing, you know, and stuff like that. And I'm like, I didn't tell you, but I'm like, oh, I like this. I'm dancing in the mirror. Well, now I'm telling you now and everybody else.
1: Definitely.
0: You know, but no, I like it. It made me get up and move. And that's what it's about, because, you know, yep. Everybody has their own personality. Everybody's got their own little thing, but we hear so much diversity,
1: agreed.
0: You know, diversity from everybody that for, if you can make a radio host, a musician, a DJ, anybody whose job basically is to listen to music 24/7, you know, and if you can make one of them move, then you got something.
1: No, I think it comes at you in waves that we can't see. You know what I mean? Like a metal song kind of just smacks you right in the face. And then you hear different types of music. You hear, you know, Motown. You hear metal. You hear blues. You hear everything. And it all affects you, I think. And I think in a good beat, a great bass player, a great guitarist, and then a great singer that comes in, that's beautiful. It's a beautiful thing.
0: It's a beautiful morning.
1: Yes. Yeah.
0: Oh, exactly. When you get to wake up to music and start your day, because no matter what, everybody starts their day with some form of music in the background of their head, whether they know it or not, whether they want it or not. You walk into the store, you go through the drive-thru. You know, if you're not listening to something yourself on your own car, you still have some form of music, you know, out there in the universe going where you're hearing it, you know. So it might as be, you know, well be something of your choice, you know.
1: Yeah,
0: so,
1: you have no choice.
0: Right, you have no choice there. Here you do. You can listen to some cool music, and you know, we've got some awesome stuff for you, you know. So we love it. I love it. So keep sending in everything. We love, you know, putting everybody's music out and talking about you. This is a show that I like. I always tell people, I like TMZ, but I don't want to be TMZ. So when we talk about stuff, it's good stuff. So you'll want us to talk about you. So send us your themes.
1: Right. Yeah, if we're talking bad about you, we're not going to do that, for one. You know,
0: yeah, we're not that type.
1: No. You know, people do interviews and do like gotcha interviews and no, we want you to tell us your story. You know what I mean? That's the easiest way to, you know, make it a conversation. You know what I mean? That's the easiest way. So bands that are looking for interviews, hit up Plows and Radio Show, hit up Dilly News Rock Show, and we want to tell your story.
0: Exactly. We want to talk about you. So let us know.
1: in a good way. In a good way.
0: In a good way. I normally do not do bad reviews. I try to refrain unless you deserve it and you're that horrible, you know, and just that's just the way it is. You know, but I mean, because initially I started off as a professional review writer with the magazines and things like that before it started going into the interviews and recording and, you know, shows and radio and TV and all this other stuff, you know. But I am degreed in everything as well. So when I came into all of this, I'm degreed in magazine market strategy writing. I have literally helped launch different business sites for different people as well, things like that, you know. So I'm really good at putting my own ADHD to work. For me,
1: there you go.
0: By being in this industry that needs a voice, you know, and it works. I went with something that hindered as a child, made things harder, but as an adult, it helped me multitask. And this is where it landed me, you know. So I'm like, I got to do something with my ADHD and my speaking and all that. At least I know what I'm talking about.
1: You know, it's a passion for me, and that's why I do it. I wouldn't do it if I didn't love doing it, and I don't have to do it, and I want to do it. I enjoy all the different bands, you know what I mean? And meeting people, talking to people, exchanging emails, you know, from people, you know, from how did they hear about you? That's another interesting questions. How'd you hear about the Plow Zone? Or how'd you hear about Dilly? Or, you know, or how did you hear about the best band that in, you know, wherever you're from?
0: And they're going to say, we heard it on the Plow Zone with you and Dilly.
1: Right. That's right.
0: You know, but, and you know what, and but you hit something that I do want to kind of make a note on out there for everyone. Just because I do, I also do like PR and stuff. We all do our own PR, okay?
1: Yes.
0: Pretty much, you know, but personally, I have done professionally here and there for other artists as well and for certain sites, which is how I knew how to launch my own stuff, my own sites for myself type of thing when I was doing all of this, you know? But that's the thing is that most people don't realize, you know, for like people like us that work so hard in the industry to put everything out there for everyone else is you do not have to do it. Like you said, we don't have to,
1: no.
0: But we love it so much that we have built these names and these businesses and stuff with respect for what we do because we love it so much. And because of that, it's like the industry realizes that when you put that type of love truly into and a passion and show it, the industry actually will realize that and recognize that. And which is why so many people send all their music in to us, knowing that we'll give it that consideration, you know, even if we're talking about you, you know, fun or not, you know, so like we'll still put it all out there. So I just want to say shout out to everybody, you know, that sends it in and that recognizes that we don't have to do that, but we love doing it. And so thank you so much for sending it to us as well, because you don't have to. You also have a choice of who you can send it to. You know, so I just want to give a shout out for that, especially all the Finland musicians that have us automatically on their list, that we get so many musicians from Finland. But I do have Dutch music this time. I've got Dutch music this time.
1: We love you, Finland.
0: Yes, but we love everybody, but thank you so much. Yeah, just because, again, it's not something we have to do, and it's not something that they always have to do, too. So it's a real, it's an awesome collaboration, you know, and it does show the respect, you know. So thank you.
1: Well, think of it this way. It's their passion, our passion collides into the Plow Zone Radio Show. That's how it works with Daily Bricks.
0: That's right.
1: You know?
0: That's right. And it comes out to all of you. So then this way you get new music too.
1: That's right. All right. And this band, okay, I thought you sent this to me, but who knows? It all comes from different places. This is a band out of Italy called, it is called M-A-N-I-A. Mania?
0: Okay. I honestly thought you sent it to me.
1: Probably.
0: But
1: who knows?
0: I think we both had it on our playlist to put it in because, again, we get crossovers, you know? So sometimes it's different music. Sometimes we get the same artist sending automatically to us because we always say send to both of us.
1: That is right. Let's listen to it. This is band out of Italy. I love that we get music. I get it from everywhere. We get music and keep it coming to us both. Plow Zone Radio Show. This is Cyclotronic Runway. Plow Zone.

0: That is a band called M-A-N-I-A. That is their song called Cyclotronic Runaway. Dilly, love it. Really like that.
1: You know what? I really liked it. It was really trippy. I was just telling Scott, did you see the video? Have you watched the video yet?
0: Not yet.
1: I'm like, if you haven't, let's talk. No, it was cool because, again, like we talked about earlier, we delve ourselves into what we're doing and the music that we receive. And so there's a video attached to it. So instead of just listening to the song, I was watching the videos, you know, for it. And I was telling Scott, I said, it's kind of like, I'm like, I don't know if somebody was shrooming or what, but it's a kind of a cool, trippy, psychedelic type of animated video with a real time as well. Cause there's like a young pubescent type of boy, like in school and, you know, kind of nerdy, and he's into his own imagination at home and gets into his things, and the imagination goes into like really trippy psychedelic type of thing, aliens and traveling, time traveling and all kinds of stuff, and you know, a teapot smoking a J, and it's like, and he's getting chased by all these little weird creatures and things, and I'm just like, yeah. And then it flashes back to the boy somewhere in a scene at school, and then
0: right,
1: it flashes back to this.
0: Now I'm gonna watch it. Now I'm gonna go watch it.
1: That was like, Scott, did you see the video? Yes. He's like, no, not yet. But oh my God, I was like, I kind of remember it was kind of almost gave that feel of that. What was that old time classic rock cartoon movie? It was like a cult movie. Oh my God. It was like, I don't know. It was so long ago. I'm trying to remember. It'll come to me after the show's over. But it was like a cult animated rock and roll movie. Really? With like a lot of artists, big names and stuff like that, you know, music in it and stuff like that. It'll come to me later. It was like a real psychedelic, but it was like
0: you can text me.
1: Yeah, I'll text it to you. I'm like, dang, it's in my head. It's in my head. Darn it. I know it's there. It's driving me
0: crazy.
1: What
0: do they look
1: like? Once you hear it, you'll remember it.
0: What do they look like?
1: And it's like rock stars just tripping out and stuff. And again, creature things. So this kind of just reminded me of that really trippy psychedelic type of anime in it. You know, with real time in between it. So it gives a storyline, but it really gives the storyline. And I'm like, I had to watch it a couple of times. Wait, go back. What was that? Let me see. Did I miss? Because you got to watch and start watching from the background and see what you see in the background. Things that you don't catch when you first watch it. And then you have to go back and watch it again. So they made me rewatch to go back. I'm like, wait, what was that? What did that teapot do? Wait a minute. Let me go back. So you grabbed my attention. Is it Mani A or Mani?
0: M-A-N, capital I, capital A.
1: Man. Okay, so that's got to be Mani A because the way it's spelled.
0: Mania?
1: That's how I initially thought. Mania. Or not Mani A. It's the way it's spelled, I thought maybe it's Mani A, you know, because of everything right now and AI, like just the backwards, just to play off of it. True. I didn't know. My brain went to their psychedelic video and it like, wait, maybe there's some trippy, you know, background noise. So tell us what your name means, because now we're trying to decipher it. You know,
0: I was exchanging emails with him and I never got it. My name is Giulio G.
1: His name is Robert Paulson.
0: Yeah, it's Italian.
1: Sorry, first,
0: Giulio Bascalonia.
1: Bascalonia.
0: From Italy. The artist's name, M-A-N, capital I, capital A.
1: Yeah. So, thank you so much for sending it in. Grazie. I think that's how you say thank you in Italian.
0: Grazie.
1: In Spanish is gracias and mushi mushi and yamaseyo. I know a few things, how to say hello and goodbye in a few languages, but that's it.
0: that's all you got?
1: That's all I got. I can speak Spanish, but all the rest, you know. Actually, I am in the middle of trying to learn Japanese. So I want to learn Japanese. I want to surprise my friend Koji Bosch that comes out at NAMM every year. Koji, amazing artist. Go check him out, Koji Bosch. He's an artist from Japan that flies out every year to NAMM out here into California. And that's how I initially met him, because when you come to a music convention, this is where you meet all these amazing artists, you know. And so, yeah, I mean, if we were in Japan, we'd be knocked down to get near him, you know. So yeah, he comes out. It's amazing. But I would love to be able to communicate and actually not have like interpret, because he speaks English, but it's broken English. And so I would like to be able to not have an interpreter, you know, because sometimes he has people that'll help interpret there, you know, in his group and stuff like that. But I'm kind of learning a little bit because I want to be able to have the basics, because we did an interview with him at NAMM, but it was, you know, we had to have that interpreter.
2: Yeah.
1: You know what I mean? One of his band members was interpreting what I said to him and then what he said to us, and, you know, on the interview back and forth. So, like, oh, I think I told you, I did order those not Meta glasses, but those glasses that translate. They're an AI that you put, and I got a set, they're a set. So it goes on you and the person you're talking to that you can't initially understand. And as you, when you turn them on and you look at each other and you're speaking, the glasses interpret, and they're supposed to, I haven't charged them up yet. I just got them not that long ago. But yeah, they're supposed to interpret what it says, but in that language. So if he had them and I had them, whatever I would have said, he would have seen it pop up in his language, in Japanese, but in the wording, like in the glasses, like it's a
0: in a
1: visual.
0: 3D, like in front of your eyes.
1: The glasses itself, like it's a little, like a little screen
0: out in front of your eyes.
1: Put on, yeah, no, not in front, like digital on the glasses themselves.
0: Well, I know, but it has to project a little. You know what I mean?
1: I'm not sure. I'll let you know if I'm blind or not next time when I actually try it.
0: If you're blinded by next week.
1: So, universe, don't let that happen. Yeah, let it work right and properly the way it says. But I specifically got it because for office translation, you know, for international office translation. And I was like, that might help when we interview artists that come in from different countries during the musical convention that happens for a week. And artists fly in from all over the world over here, you know, from all over the world. So, of course, they're all speaking different languages and not everybody can speak English when they come in, and they'll have interpreters with them, you know. So right. I wanted to be able to cut that middleman out and be the interpreter. So I got the glasses, and I'm signing up for my, I wanted to start taking and learning and stuff, like on that Rosetta Stone stuff, and start learning different languages and everything. So I'm going to learn a little bit of Japanese and see if I can surprise Koji next year when he comes out.
0: Koji Brash. All right, yeah. Dilly, thank you so much. And looking forward to next week. You guys join us. Please join the Plows On with Dilly Briggs. And we're going to be talking about some good, interesting stuff.
1: Absolutely. Oh, did I mention to you really fast before I do go, Scott and I were talking because back at NAMM I got a very special invitation. Mm-hmm. And we talked about this earlier because the invitation I got was for a very special wedding that actually just happened this past weekend. And I wanted to just give a big thank you and shout out to the publicist, to all the artists out there. A lot of the musicians out there know her. It is Raquel Figlow, Raquel Figlow Public Relations.
0: We love Raquel. Everyone loves
1: Raquel. We receive a lot of music from Raquel. She does send the Plow Zone and the Dilly News Rock Show, Chaotic Radio, all the stations. She sends all, these are a lot of her clients. She is the one who sends out a lot of music. She gets interviews and stuff for all her clients. Her clients are all the high-end you know, rockers and everything like that. She's an amazing person, artist, you know, 25 years in the industry. She just had a huge fairy tale wedding at the Ritz-Carlton, had a dream come true for her. Congratulations to her and Brian Bell. And guess who officiated her wedding?
0: Who?
1: This is, yeah, just so for everybody else, guess who? Just kidding. Yes, she had David Ellefson, you know, formerly of Megadeth, and now of Kings of Thrash, and also Metal Church. He's in those bands now as well. So David Ellefson himself officiated this rock and roll wedding.
0: Wow.
1: Yeah. That's so metal. It was crazy. It was just, now had I told myself at 15 years old, you're going to go and you're going to be invited to a wedding, you know, of the socialite wedding where David Ellefson is going to officiate, you know, and Todd Kearns is going to play, you know, and then you're going to have Red Devil Vortex, who there, you know, their music, you play it, Connor, Gabriel Connor, who plays with Jeff Young.
0: Gabriel.
1: And stuff.
0: Yes.
1: Yep. They were all there, you know, so pretty much this wedding was half of famous musicians, the other half, you know, famous someplace in the industry. Scum Love was the DJ. Scum Love himself is an artist that his own music, but he also does DJing. He's very famous for doing DJing on the side as well. But his own band, Scum Love, you can check him out. Everybody in the industry knows him. He puts together productions all the time for the Skecher Guitar Company at stages and stuff during the red carpet NAMM stuff, things like that. So it was a very huge industry wedding. But it was gorgeous and beautiful. And I just wanted to say thank you, you know, for the invite. We were happy to celebrate your beautiful day. And I did mention that I would mention it for them because they are submitting, there's a lot of people there because of who they are. They're already submitting papers and pictures and their story into a lot of media. So we're the first.
0: There you go. We're the first. We're
1: the first to say congratulations and let them know. And yeah, you can go to my Dilly Briggs personal, the open PR site. I gave a congratulations and there's some photos there, but they did request to come on, you know, on one of the shows that we could talk about it because it was a really huge deal to have all these artists there and including, oh, Joe, at the end of the night, Joe came up and said hello. And I was like, oh, so many people. I didn't even see him there till the end of the night when he saw me because it's just, again, just a lot of people. But Joe from Bias, whose music you played recently and you interviewed just recently.
0: Yes. Cool.
1: Joe, too, was there as well. So, again, so it's something that we'll do a little something later on, a little review, and they'd like to come out and talk about it because, you know, of all the people that were there and everybody that helped, you know, and everything. I just wanted to put out there, congratulations, and the Plow Zone was the first one to say something about it and officially put it out there. And that was from them this morning saying, yes, talk about it for me, please.
0: Very good.
1: So that people know to tune in later for their interviews.
0: Congratulations to Raquel Figo and Michael Bell. You guys.
1: Ryan Bell.
0: Sorry.
1: No, it's okay. I was the one that went, not him. So it's okay. But yeah, congratulations. We love her. She's amazing. I've known her for a really long time myself, personal friend as well. But we all met, of course, because of the industry work.
0: And, there you go. Know,
1: and again, once again, it brings us all together.
0: There you go. All right. Speaking of Dave Ellefson, we have Jeff Young, we have Zetro from Exodus, and we have Gabriel Connor on the new release from Kings of Thrash. This is Bullets Ready. Thank you, Dilly.

0: Sugar. I love that song. That is a band called Limber Lost. Great band out of there. I want to thank Paul Crosby. I want to thank everyone for sending in your band. It's all about the music, right, Scott?
1: It's all about the music, sharing the music, sharing the love, man. Yeah, we had a great set today. We have Waved the Defeat.
0: Not yet.
1: Noise and Myself, right?
0: Go ahead.
1: Luna Rosa, 7 Foot Monkey. Gwen, right?
0: Gwen Band.
1: Yep. Cold Wards, Digital Zombies, The Revolution, Revelation, Revelation.
0: Yep. That's why I want you That's to right. say
1: some
0: these.
1: Recluse and some and many more today. We had a great
0: and
1: show.
0: Many, many more. And
1: many, many, many more.
0: Sunday, Sunday, Sunday. Call into the Plow Zone. Get a Plow Zone t-shirt.
1: Get the plow zone. Get her done.
0: I actually have some. I have some new t-shirts. So there you go.
1: What are some new Plow Zone t-shirts?
0: Yep.
1: Cool. What about the Plow Zone panties? Not yet. Coming soon. Plow Zone panties.
0: Okay.
1: Coming
0: soon. Here's the deal. I will do the Plow Zone panties, but you have to model them.
1: Okay, it's a deal.
0: No one's going to want to see that.
1: AI, help us out, right?
0: You're right. We could AI you. That is.
1: Yeah. Well, I'll model it and we'll just AI it.
0: I think you'd be a good model, Scott. I really do.
1: I don't think AI can help my ass. Right?
0: Yep.
1: That's a crying shame right there.
0: All right. I want to thank everyone for contributing to our show here. You want your videos played? You want your videos? You want your audio played? Hit us up on Facebook and interact with us. That's what we like. You know, share it, like it, follow it, you know, make a comment. Put your no Spotify. Hey. No, I can't do anything.
1: No Spotify.
0: I can't do anything with Spotify because I can't download it. So I need to actually take it and download it. MP3, YouTube is great, and I can do all that, but I, you know, can't do the other. So,
1: yeah, no Spotify. Spotify sucks.
0: No, it's a good platform. It's a good platform, but I need to download the music, you know, physically.
1: Yep.
0: Physically download. So there you go.
1: Download, man.
0: All right.
1: So, everybody, happy 250. And, yeah, man, good plow is a very good thing.
0: Most of the time. All right. This is Destroy the Moon, Looks Like Revenge, Plow Zone.

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What you were listening to earlier was The Plow Zone. They feature independent artists. We have round-the-clock great DJs that offer all types of genres. And we also feature local artists as well. What you were just listening to was Miles Davis and Thelonious Monk, Essential Jazz. And tonight, we're going to explore all different genres, not just jazz. We're going to go down memory lane and maybe hear some new stuff. And I hope you have had a fabulous week. We're about to have a 4-day weekend for some. And we're going to celebrate the 4th of July. And I'm looking forward to it. I don't know. I just love this time of the year. And we have to keep in mind, my Vallejo community, fireworks around dry grass. We want to keep the fire risk down. So let's be conscious. Let's be safe. And let's enjoy ourselves. You're tuned in to OzCat Radio 89.5 FM. And this is Miss T. And we'll get the show started. Again, thank you, Plow Zone, for great music and featuring independent artists. We also have some local events I'm going to announce. On July 18th, Club Redman is having Dark Wave EDM Industrial Night. So you can find that at 431 Georgia Street. And there's a $15 cover charge. It's 21 and over. We have lots of cool events going on around this weekend. And at the waterfront, they're going to have a bunch of stuff for the kiddos. So to celebrate the 4th of July weekend. So Saturday, all the way up until 3:30 at the waterfront, there'll be different vendors and exhibits there. So make sure you check that out. They'll have face painting and things for the kids to do. And you can feel that fresh, cool breeze. You know, it's been kind of, the weather's iffy, you know. One day it's really hot, it's really cool. And let's just hope for good weather conditions during this 4th of July weekend. And we'll get started. I'm going to play a recent artist, Slack. This is his version of Erykah Badu's On and On. And I'm going to get the party started with that. I hope you are enjoying OzCat Radio. In the beginning, I featured, if you are interested in supporting us, you can go to our website and donate anything. It helps us keep our lights on. We are your community station, and we are fun-loving people that really are dedicated to the community. So, I hope you enjoy the music.

That's Ramsey Lewis Trio. And before that was Main Squeeze, Have a Cigar, featuring Pink Floyd cover. I have been listening to a lot of Pink Floyd lately, and it's just so deep. There's so many levels to Pink Floyd. And I was looking, what can I add to the jazz segment of the show? And I found this cover band, Main Squeeze. And I thought, that might be fitting. We're going to go on different genres tonight. I hope you enjoy yourself. The weather is just right now. It's not too hot, not too cold. You can open up that window, let a breeze in. I've been trying to regulate my home lately with all these temperature changes and tending to my garden. I'm starting to reap the benefits of my garden. I had a nice salad today. There's nothing like growing your own food. On that note, yes, we got to take care of ourselves and make sure you take care and you're resting and relaxing as you're listening to the sound of jazz, neo-soul, oldies but goodies, and different genres tonight. Thank you for listening to Miss T.

That was the Claypool Lennon Delirium Blood Rockets. And now let's have some Herbie Hancock, Wah Wah Watson.

That was Mingus Among Us, Jazz for Chaz. And before that, you were listening to Herbie Hancock. And up next, Ramsey Lewis featuring Earth, Wind, and Fire, Sun Goddess.

You're listening to OzCat Radio, and this is Ramsey Lewis, Earth, Wind, and Fire, Sun Goddess. We're listening to jazz, neo-soul tonight. We're just taking it easy, because that's what we do. There's a time and place for everything. We're getting ready for this long weekend. Make sure it's fun. Sometimes when we have gatherings, we put too much work on ourselves. Try to make it easy.

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have to check out Scary Pockets. That was a cover for Etta James. And you've tuned in to OzCat Radio 89.5 FM. And we're going to go way back in time. We're going to have All Meat and No Potatoes. And then we have a request because I'm hanging out with my friends on TikTok. And they're giving me some ideas as well. Thank you for tuning in, and I hope you enjoy the music.

0: woman, what's this stuff you cooking? 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
1: Here I'm waiting, palpitating with all that meat.

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1: Oh, that's all.
2: Oh, all that meat and no potatoes just ain't right, like green tomatoes.
0: Woman, I'm steaming, yeah.

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1: Oh, Pops, all that meat and no potatoes just ain't right like green tomatoes.
0: Now, woman, I'm steaming and I'm really screaming.

I know a lot of people are going to have some meat this weekend, a lot of barbecues. Be safe out there. Remember, it's very dry. We don't need no fires. So keep it safe. And I have a request. I'm taking requests on TikTok. You can find me TinaBina40 if you want me to play a specific song. And this is for High End Hobo. He wanted to hear this one. Is for you, High End. Here we go.

is It's Too Late. It's a very long version. But you are tuned into Oz Cat Radio. And I'm going to play another request. This is for, I don't know if she's still in the room, because we were chit-chatting a lot. And I had some people requesting some really great songs. I was so excited. I was like, what? I had to write it down. I'm going to add it into my mix here. High End Hobo had requested a great song. And now, Miss Blue, High End, requested The Game for Fools by Janie Heidel. And Miss Blue has requested Samara Jordan, No More Blues. I just love it when people give me some song ideas, because it adds to my mixture, and I have friends with really great musical taste. That's something I take pride in. Because I've even kept some old songs that High End Hobo used to give me on Saturdays. Like Texas Sun is one of the songs I play a lot. There are songs like I associate with people. Like when I hear a song on the radio, I'll be like, oh, that's Bunky, my old friend Bunky. He liked the Beatles song. It was about a raccoon. And whenever I hear certain songs, I think of certain friends. And, you know, songs come with memories as well, good and bad. And it takes you back to another time. That's why I always say, come time travel with me. Let's go. Let's go on a ride. Because sometimes you need a little escape, right? So we're going to play Miss Blue's song, and she has a voice, my goodness. And this is by Samara Joy and Miss Blue. This is for you.

0: That was Winter in America by Gil Scott. And we are listening to OzCat Radio. You are listening to OzCat Radio. And I wanted to have Save the Date let you know about some very big event coming to our town. It's October 24th, 2026, the Emerald Ball. You know, we are OzCat Radio. There is going to be an Emerald Ball, and that will be on October 24th at 10 p.m. Music, food, and fun. You have to dress in emerald elegance, and it's going to be at the Redmond's Hall, downtown Vallejo. I'm going to save the date. How about you? You get to celebrate OzCat Radio. And I think I have a green dress I could wear. Boy, that's going to be fun. We have fun here. We have a lot of fun. We talk a lot of mess. And we come from all different perspectives. But we come together. We have all different beliefs, all different religions. And we still come together. And we love you. Whatever your beliefs are, we still love you. We love you in your heart and your soul. It doesn't matter. Because unity is more important than anything here. Unity and love. You know, love wins. At the end of every movie, love wins. It's the strongest emotion. And we are going to keep it rolling. And don't give up your faith in this country. We are celebrating 250 years of being here. I know beyond the 250 years, there was some of our ancestors that were here before then. But nevertheless, I used to look for an excuse for a celebration. I look for any excuse. Because you know what? That's when people gather. That's when people talk. Hopefully people put down their phones. I think we're starting to get sick and tired of those phones. It's time to talk in person. It's time to meet eye to eye, face to face. Doesn't matter who you are, what you believe in, we need to support one another. That's what I like about music. It brings people together. Us at OzCat Radio, we are so into you. And I'm going to play a song by Childish Gambino. It's a cover. I love playing cover songs on jazz nights. This one is... I loved this version of it. It's like... I think it's an Usher song. And they have like versions that I found on YouTube over... See, when I'm at my other job, I plan for this job. And I set up my whole setup of songs. And I came across this one and I had to play it. So after I give you the OzCat label and who we are, you can also find us on the TuneIn app on your computer, or if you can't get us in reception. And here is our label, and I'm going to let you listen to the song. We're going to keep it rolling. I'm here till midnight, and then we have Miss Tuesday. And before me was the Plow Zone. They feature independent artists. And, you know, I got to know a lot of the DJs here. A DJ brought me on because during COVID I was calling into the show. What about this? What about that? And they said, why don't you just come to the studio? And I came to the studio, and that was like 5 years ago. I was a guest. Now look at me. I love it. This beautiful OzCat family. Here we go.
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That is J. Cole, and it is, you know, when that song came on, you know what time it was? It was 11:11. Good numbers, 11:11. We're going to shift on to a Pink Floyd presentation in Japan. The Money Song. It's a cover. I love playing covers. I hope you enjoy this, and then we're gonna go into some Persian jazz.

I want to take time to thank you for listening to OzCat Radio. Miss T here. Happy 4th of July. Happy 250. Well, we know there's more. We should just celebrate and unify. We all are going to need each other.

until next Thursday, 9 to midnight. I hope all is well and everyone celebrates, comes together.

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Yo, what up? This is Max Priest, and don't forget you're listening to OzCat Radio with Island Fett, with Golden Lady. Golden Lady, Golden Lady, I like to go there. Yo, Max Priest, that's all.

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2: 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It's Mother Road.

Them one pray man in the city. Let the Babylon one pray man in the city. Man a warrior boy. Chronics man a warrior boy. Prince a real warrior. Yo, Chronics me man. Team Dancehall Kenya representing to the fullest. For me man, Chronics, you are mash up the streets in Kenya. We appreciate for your good vibes and positive music, man. Remember, as I told you, man, you put peace in the streets of Kenya. Youth men, when I listen to your music every time. So bless up me, Dungeon. Remember, always tuned into Chronics, the real general. So put the vibes up there. We appreciate it.

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Rhythm check, Belgian. I give back a bit. Well, look at this Norman curse. And thank God I'm not the words to try to stone only the purse. 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

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This is a formal dress-up event. The Emerald Ball, celebrating 20 years of OzCat Radio, Vallejo, and the power of the arts. There's no place...

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open arms, an open heart, but most important, an open mind. This is Fat Gold Chain, episode 14, Sustainable Energy. That's right. As anyone who lives here knows, the Bay Area is home to many natural resources. But if you ask me, our most valuable natural resource is the people, straight up and down. There is so much talent that comes from the Bay Area, especially when we're talking about music and entertainment.

Alifas. This is OzCat Radio, the heart and soul of the Valley Joe, the itty-bitty city by the bay where the salt water meets the fresh water and the squirrels and the hummingbirds come out to play. Now it's time to kick back and relax or get up and dance as I spin the sounds that put you into a trance. Once again, I brought in two fast stacks of hot tracks, buttery wax, and other hella tight make you feel all right on a Friday night. Supersonic and cosmic dynamite to tickle and delight, to please, tease, and ignite your ear holes, mind.

community radio sanctuary and a very special place to me. Like Heypu, Forte has overcome many challenges, and I gotta give him and radio station KPOO much love and respect for soldiering on in 2026. Topping off this set, we had Big L with Now or Never, 2010 Flamboyant, off his posthumous 1996 to 2000 archives. Big L was an NYC lyricist known for his super cool delivery. Sadly, we lost Big L to senseless gun violence, but his spirit lives forever on shows just like this, where we continue to honor, cherish, and pay respect to all the dope artists who laid the foundation. Now, I could sit here and talk the wheels off an e-bike careening down Redwood Street. I really could, but what I want to do, what I really want to do is keep your respect to all the dope artists who laid the foundation. Now, I could sit here and talk the wheels off an e-bike careening down Redwood Street. I really could, but what I want to do, what

0: I know a lot of you aren't too happy about going out on patrol. Just remember this. Out of a street family of 120 plus affiliates, you were chosen for this expedition. And that makes you special. Now here's the lineup. Swan, second in command, war chief. Stay by me. Snowball, you're the music man. 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I want the people to know that the warriors were there.
1: They'll just slow us down.
0: Ajax, you just sold. Try and keep your mouth shut. 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Cochise, Ajax, soldier the middle, heavy muscle. Now just remember this, there's a truce on, so don't go flexing any muscle unless I give the order. 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

0: graffiti writer, b-boy, and producer. He's also a longtime supporter of KBZ Fasheezy. Check this one out.
1: In the 1970s, New York graffiti, rapping, and breaking became the prime expressions of a new young people subculture called hip-hop. Graffiti is the written word, there's the spoken word of rap music, and then there's the acrobatic body language of dances like breaking.

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2: things. 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
4: Well, yeah, Billy, go. 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
5: Let's go ahead and take it back to 1998 with the Beastie Boys, Flowin' Prose, Rest in Beats, MCA. 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

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You've just crossed over into Fat Gold Chain.

0: famous now, so they trying to get a piece of G. Sort of like a piece of Rhea to these weak MCs.
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0: It's Dr. Funkenstein Clinton. And we deep in the black hole, light years away from the hold of it all. 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
1: What? Man, what time is it, you guys? What time is it? Oh, my God. I just had this crazy dream, man. I'm doing this dope radio show on OzCAD and everything, and George Clinton did this drop for us, and I'm spinning all this dope music, old and new stuff, and, man, I don't know. Was it a dream? Pinch me, you guys. Somebody reach out and touch me, man. Wake me up. I think I might be dreaming.

Nas and DJ Premier. It's Time, 2025 Mass Appeal. That just dropped, I don't know, a month ago off their LP Light Years. I

America's very own Senior GGO with a track called Fame. And that went real nice. It's a Fat Gold Chain Double Down with David Bowie and his version of Fame, 1975 Victor RCA. Again,

more new music, more new sounds from Music G and the Underground Army featuring King Topaz and Danger Stand Clear with a joint called Fall Back. Basically a warning, a warning, I have no other way to say it, man, for people who talk that smack, you know what I'm saying? And I want to send a big shout out to Music G for sending me the new music for me to play for you.

of cuss words out of the song, right? And again, I just want to really appreciate him for doing that. That shows me he's about his hustle, he's about his grind, and he's about getting his music out to the people on these local and independent airwaves. Again, I respect that big time. Another artist I really respect is Mike Geronimo. I played you a track called Wherever You Are. I played you the remix, 1995 Blunt Recordings, one of my all-time favorites. And that was actually sourced. You may have heard some pops and hisses, and that's okay, because I do like that sort of thing.

for resolutions, like I told you on the last episode, or did I? Maybe I didn't. I meant to. I'm not doing resolutions this year, because I never stick to them. What I'm doing is gratitude lists.

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Or some evil force from far, far away decides to take out our internet connection. Oh my. 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

things of that nature. Important stuff. Very, very important stuff. And I'm not even playing, man. So, again, community radio. It's vital, vital, vital. A vital resource, man. And there's a reason why community radio won't be going anywhere.

going to need each other. I've said this before and I'll say it again. Straight up. Again, I'm not trying to pump fear. Nothing like that. I'd rather be prepared. You know what I'm saying? Anyway, I'm not here to preach. I'm not here to teach. I'm just here to reach one listener at a time. Well, you do your thing and I do mine, which is spinning a smorgasbord of these delectable beats and rhymes. Let me go ahead and cue something else up. I don't think I've told you this here on this radio station, but this show is improvised. I don't know what the show's going to look like when I start, but I know what it's going to feel like by the time it ends, right? If that makes any kind of sense. So let me go ahead and cue something else up.

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Oi, o ka unoia, e ano inei, ele aneo i o kai ki mai.

It's 8:04 on this beautiful over Friday morning. You got your dial locked into the best way to get it going. It's here. It's your community, your radio station right here in Vallejo, California, OSCAD Radio. It's 55 degrees right now and currently in Vallejo. High today of only 77, partly cloudy, man, through the weekend. We only got in the 70s, man, for the rest of the week and next week, too. Low by morning, another 55 degrees. Sunrise this morning is going to be at 5:51, which is already there. I was out there earlier. The sun already was starting to peak. And sunset's going to be at 8:35. Wind quality is about 45%. Makes it good. So go ahead and suck it all in with no pilikia, man. No problem, man. Wind blowing 7 to 12 miles an hour through the west-southwest this morning. Once again, it's a beautiful Aloha Friday morning. Let's get my protocol done so we can get the show going.

Yep, it's a beautiful Wednesday morning, man. Nice and cool air coming in from the bay. And what more do you want, man? We got our 4th of July celebrations coming up this weekend. So everybody, be aware, firecrackers out there. Some major explosions.

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Ahui ho malama pon.

Morning Sun right there with Kanaka Fire and Brotherhood. I got Ekolu in the jukebox. It's called Brighter Days. Let's see what we got in the lineup. We got Nuff Said, Jay Bugs in there. Josh Totofe, Common Kings, High Water, Back to Back Fiji, Uncle Willie K to clear the way for the top of the hour. Once again, it's a beautiful Aloha Friday morning. I want to thank everybody for tuning in and starting your Aloha Friday morning the best way possible.

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5: Well, it's 6:37 on this beautiful Aloha Friday morning. You got your dial locked in to the best way to get it going is here at OzCat Radio. And talking about OzCat Radio, man, we got some special things coming up, man. So I urge you to stick around at the top of the hour. I got some information to be sharing, and it involves a 20-year anniversary. Once again, it's a beautiful Aloha Friday morning. Looking out the studio window, I noticed, man, we got major overcast. Man, it ain't going to lift up to about 11, 12 o'clock, but it's going to be nice and cool. We got no rain in the forecast at all. And that's what it is. Typical Bay Area weather. Once again, it's a beautiful Aloha Friday morning. Thank you so much for tuning in and starting it with me here at OzCat Radio with the Pacific Vibe Show, Aloha Friday Morning Edition.

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Well, it's 7:03 on this beautiful Aloha Friday morning. You got your dial locked into the best way to get it going is here at OzCat Radio. I'm DJ George the Plumber. I'm going to be here to the 9, and it is current temperature time. Oh, right there. Current temperature right now is about 56 degrees. You got a high today of 77. Low by morning, another 55 degrees. Sunrise this morning was at 5:51. Sunset's going to be at 8:35. Air quality went down a little bit more, about 43%. So that's good, man. Go ahead and suck it all in with two parts of your nostrils. Wind blowing 7 to 12 miles an hour to the west southwest. It's going to be a beautiful weekend. It's going to be overcast, though. Sun's supposed to be coming out about 11, 12 o'clock. It's going to be a beautiful weekend ahead of us, nice and cool in the 70s. Again, it's Aloha Friday morning, man. I'm looking out the studio window, man. If I didn't know better, man, I would think it was going to start raining, man. I'm honest. When I first moved up here, when I seen weather like this, man, I remember in Texas, I told one of my co-workers, man, it's going to rain, man. And he looked at me. He said, what? I go, yeah, look at the skies, man. It's all fog, all cloudy and everything. He said, dude, you ever heard of overcast? I'm like, no. Well, what is that? He said, overcast is when the clouds fly low. I'm like, oh, no kidding? Yeah, I'm like, oh, okay. And then I finally got used to it, man. Okay. Hey, I got a couple of announcements to make, man. One is a great one we ain't had in a long time. So let's see. July 18th, Kanaka Kelly Motorcycle Club, the Oakland chapter, is celebrating their 12th annual luau. It's going to be held at Swiss Park at 5911 Maui Avenue in Newark, California. More information, you can get a hold of any of the members or check them out on Facebook or Instagram, and you'll get all that valuable information. Also, just a reminder, food will be served from 12 to 2 or until gone. And you know we're going to come out hungry right there, man. So enjoy, man. July 18th, 12th annual luau with the Kanaka Kelly Motorcycle Club, the Oakland chapter. August 8th and 9th, Pika Foundation, the Pacific Islander Cultural Association, is celebrating their Bay Area Aloha Festival. Oh, yeah, it's from 10 to 5. It's going to be held at the San Mateo Event Center, which is located at 1346 Saratoga Drive in San Mateo. Oh, yeah, it's a great event. It's a two-day event, so make sure you make your way out there and have some fun, man. Check it out. All kind of vendors, cow, all kind of food, any kind. Hey, entertainment. Galore, man. They usually entertain on two stages, man. So I ain't been out there in a while, man. I'm going to need to make my way out there sooner or later. Oh, yeah, probably later, but I will definitely make my way out there. Hey, here's one, man. I've been looking forward for starting to announce this. You know, October 24th, we need everybody to save the date, man. We're going to be having a big celebration here at OzCat Radio. We're going to be having an Emerald Ball. It's going to be held right downtown at the Redman Hall and downtown Vallejo, man. So more information be coming out as we come closer to the event. But at least we got the date and we got the venue. So Redman Hall, we are coming October 24th. The whole family be out there, man. It's a Emerald Ball is happening right here in Vallejo, man. Celebrating 20 years anniversary of OzCat Radio. And like I said, it's going to be a great event. Hope to see everybody out there. You get to meet all your DJs, man. I'm sure everybody's going to be out there. So come on out.

some fun with our community and celebrate OzCat's 20-year anniversary here at OzCat in Vallejo, California. So once again, mark the calendar, October 24th, Emerald Ball time.

Lima ya kako aloha Friday to us all. It's Kumu Maile coming to you from Kahalehoaka on the island of Molokai. Our Ha'awina, our Hawaiian lesson for today, is a very common phrase that you'll hear throughout Hawaii and beyond. Eola ka'olelo Hawaii. Eola means to live. Ka'olelo Hawaii is the Hawaiian language. It's a phrase that means may the Hawaiian language live on and thrive. Let's break it apart into sections. E ho'opili mai. Repeat after me. Eola ka'olelo Hawaii. Maika iloa, let's do it all together. A'oia. Eola ka'olelo Hawaii. To explore new ways to enrich Hawaiian culture, language, and traditions in your hale, visit kahalehoaka.com and be sure to follow our Kahale Hoaka Facebook and Instagram page and YouTube channel. Ahui ho, malama po.

my gosh, man. Kumu Marke Ali'i Ho'umalu. Getting our blood pumping on this beautiful Aloha Friday morning. Now I got Bubba B. Oh, yeah. It's called Another Rainbow. We got Brother Ali's coming up next. We got The Vitals, Justin Young. We got Leilani Wolfgram, Rebel Soldiers, The Green, and a lot more, man. So stick around. It's Aloha Friday morning. You got your dial locked in to the best way to get it going is here at your community, your radio station, OzCat Radio, home of the vibes, of Pacific vibes. One.

Oh, yeah. Bubba B right there, man. Beautiful melody called Another Rainbow. I got Brother Ali with, in the jukebox. One of my favorites, I tell you. It's called Mahina, and I love this track. It's a beautiful Aloha Friday morning. I'm looking out the studio window, man. It's cloudy out there, man. It looks kind of nippy, but you know what? I'm going to brave it. I'm going to fill up my cup of coffee and enjoy that cool air. Enjoy.

Hello, everybody. It's DJ George Plummer, one DJ of many here at OzCat Radio. I want to thank everybody for the support we've been getting through the community. That's what it's all about. It's us linking together to be as one. One DJ, one of many here at OzCat Radio. 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
1: This is going to be fun to hear what we come up with and all the beautiful music we made. So I really hope that you guys will all enjoy it. It's a lot of songs, a lot of music. I can't wait to tell all the family there how what a beautiful experience I've had. This is going to be so much fun. But at the same time, I'm going to miss you all. It's going to be bittersweet because I'm going to finally go home, and then at the same time, I'm going to miss all this beautiful work, this things that we left behind, such great memories. And we're excited to share the music with you all, and I hope we can continue for more and more. And you guys all take care of yourselves. Have a great day today. Remain blessed, and know that you're loved.

0: 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It's DJ George Diploma of the Pacific Vibe Show here at OzCat Radio. I'm with some family here. We got a message to share. So what's the message we got, brother?
1: What's up, brother? Live Pono and Be Aloha. This is Daniel Kirikoa from the group Pohaku sending our alohas.
0: 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The gift of aloha comes out of OzCat Radio right here in Vallejo, California.

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1: Aloha. 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

It sure is, man. It's 8:04 on this beautiful Aloha Friday morning. Once again, mahalo nui everybody for tuning in. And it's a beautiful Aloha Friday morning. We got overcast out there. Sun's supposed to be coming out about 11, 12 o'clock this afternoon. Let's see. Current temperature right now is about 57 degrees. We got a high today of 77. Low by morning, another 55 degrees. Sunrise this morning was at 5:51. Sunset's going to be at 8:35. Let's see. Air quality went down to 37%. Makes it even better, man. Definitely suck it in boat noses, man. It's great air out there. Wind still blowing at 7 to 12 miles an hour to the west, southwest. Hey, this weekend's going to be a big weekend, especially downtown Vallejo, man, the 4th of July celebrations. I urge everybody to be careful, man. And whatever you do, do not drink and drive, man. Please, man, be careful. If you need a designated driver, man, then get it, man. It's the safest way to get home. And if you need another one, just call Vallejo Police Department. They give you a ride home, man. Yeah, it might not be where you want to be, man. It might not be the home that you want, but it'll be a home for the night. So please be careful out there and have some fun. And hey, my neighborhood, they're already starting out on fireworks on Cherrywood. Some kabooms, man. I mean, some big ones shake the walls and everything, man. So please be careful out there. And, man, keep the fireworks down to a minimum. They should park a police officer at the gym over there at Hogan, and he can see what's going on in our neighborhood, man, because them people on Cherrywood, man, I don't know. They're just taking it out of hand, man. You know, when I was young, I played fireworks, but there was a time limit where we had to stop, and we definitely did, man. We obeyed the law, but apparently the law don't matter here in town, so hopefully everybody obeys and be careful, man. Most of all, have a safe 4th of July weekend. Hey, July 18th, we got Kanaka Kelly Motorcycle Club from the Oakland chapter is celebrating their 12th annual luau. It's going to be held again at Swiss Park, which is 5911 Maury Avenue in Newark, California. More information, you can get a hold of any of the members. And remember, food will be served from 12 to 2 or until gone. So you better get there early and have some fun. Kanaka Kelly Motorcycle Club Oakland chapter, July 18th, 12th annual luau. August 8th and 9th, oh yeah, Pacific Islander Cultural Association is celebrating their Bay Area Aloha Festival. It's going to be held again, two-day event, man. It starts at 10, ends at 5 at the San Mateo Event Center in San Mateo. Location is 1346 Saratoga Drive in San Mateo. So make some information right there and have some fun. We got one right here. Compliments of OzCat Radio. You know, we just celebrated our 20-year anniversary, and we want you to mark a date, man. We got something big coming up, man. October 24th, it's called the Emerald Ball. It's going to be held downtown Vallejo at the Red Man's Hall. So make sure you mark the date and save that date and come on down, enjoy. You know, we got over 40 plus DJs. It's your chance to meet them all, man. We're going to be out there celebrating 20 years in Vallejo, man. Community radio station at its best. So please mark your calendars. We'll be giving you more details as we get closer. But until then, keep it down locked in. It's the best way to start your little Friday morning is right here. It's your community, your radio station, and I'm just one of the DJs, but I'm here to share the mana, the spirit of aloha. But it's not just aloha, it's pure aloha for all to enjoy. So enjoy it.

Aloha Pa'alima, Yakako, Aloha Friday to us all. It's Kumumaile coming to you from Kahale Hoaka on the island of Molokai. Our Ha'awina, our Hawaiian lesson for today, is a very common phrase that you'll hear throughout Hawaii and beyond. Eola ka'olelo Hawaii. Eola means to live. Ka'olelo Hawaii is the Hawaiian language. It's a phrase that means may the Hawaiian language live on and thrive. Let's break it apart into sections. E ho'opili mai. Repeat after me. Eola ka'olelo Hawaii. Maika'iloa. Let's do it all together. A'oia. Eola ka'olelo Hawaii. To explore new ways to enrich Hawaiian culture, language, and traditions in your hale, visit kahalehoaka.com and be sure to follow our Kahale Hoaka Facebook and Instagram page and YouTube channel. Ahui ho, malama pon.

Hey, we got some Sasha Mann starting us out on this beautiful Aloha Friday morning, the 8 o'clock hour. After that, we got Rebel Soldiers, The Green, some Kali Butts, Maole, Brother Jeremiah, some Mija Music, Kanaka Fire, Wavy, Isaiah Tavares. Oh, let's see. And a lot more, man. Once again, it's a beautiful Aloha Friday morning. Enjoy. Sasha Mann.

That's some Sasha Mann right there with Butterfly Nectar. It's a beautiful Aloha Friday morning. Once again, I want to thank everybody for tuning in and supporting your community radio station right here in Vallejo, California, OzCat Radio. I'm DJ George Diploma. I'm always here every Friday morning because Aloha Friday morning starts here from 6 to 9. And I'm back in the studio again Tuesday night, 9 p.m. to 3 a.m. Wednesday morning. Oh, yes, sir. We got 9 hours a week, man. Pumping that island music on that FM airway and stream it around the world. I've got a brand new one, Rebel Soldiers. It's called Superstar.

0: Aloha Nui, everybody. It's DJ George Diploma of the Pacific Vibe Show here at OzCat Radio. I'm with some family here. We got a message to share. So what's the message we got, brother?
1: What's up, brother? Live pono and be aloha. This is Daniel Kirikoa from the group Pohaku, sending our alohas.
0: Right here, OzCat Radio. We make a link for a reason. It's for us, the people, to get together and share it, live it, and love it, not just say it. The gift of aloha comes out of OzCat Radio, right here in Vallejo, California.

It's 8:55 on this beautiful Aloha Friday morning. It's time for me to hail him out the door. We got Miss Katie Cool Lady with the Sunny Mitch coming in next. So don't go nowhere, man. Keep your dial locked. Once again, keep a law in the heart, smile on the face. It is contagious. To live it, you got to love it. To love it, you just got to live it, man. The gift of aloha grows in each and every one of us. Make sure you go share that beautiful smile, especially this weekend, man. Hey, 4th of July holiday celebration, 250 years, man. Be careful out there. Please don't drink and drive. If you need a ride, you can call the police department, man. They'll give you a ride. Might not be where you want to go, but they'll give you a ride, all right? Nah, just be safe out there. Keep your dial locked in. Any changes, anything come up, we'll definitely let you know. Happy Aloha Friday, everybody. I'm out of here.

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This is a formal dress-up event. The Emerald Ball, celebrating 20 years of OzCat Radio, Vallejo, and the power of the arts. There's no place...

There was this old man, Peg Leg Joe, we called him. When I was about ready to leave this slave plantation, Peg Leg had a map to freedom. It was a song you had to put to memory, which was handy, because as a slave, we was not allowed to learn to read. Well, he'd gone ahead already, leaving his right foot and peg leg mark in the mud as a sign by the riverbank.

OzCat Radio, 89.5 FM, KZCT Vallejo. That's right. Happy 4th of July weekend to all the young Americans out there and all celebrating America's 250th birthday. It seems like a mighty long time, but I guess in the scale of empires, we're just a little baby. We're still learning, and we've got a long way to go. I enjoyed Doug the Jitterbug's show yesterday. This is Katie Cool Lady on the Sunny Mix, by the by. And I loved the introduction that he did for his 4th of July show. And he said that some of the songs he was going to play were grievances against America, and some were going to be celebrations of America. And that is America. Right there, that is America. We're allowed to question, we're allowed to disagree, but hopefully we'll be, together and having a great time tomorrow here in Vallejo, California, one of the most wonderful, diverse, if any city represented what I think what America is really about, I would say it is Vallejo, California. And if any radio station represented what America is all about, you can darn well bet your bottom dollar that it is OzCat Radio right here, Vallejo, California. And we're going to be down at the parade. We are going to have DJ Hugh in place outside the Oddfellows Hall. And I believe DJ Helly V is going to be out there exploring the parade. So we are going to have reporters on scene at the parade telling you what's all happening. And hopefully it'll be a good time. We always play at 9 o'clock, at sundown, I should say. We always play the Pink Floyd, Dark Side of the Moon, and we are definitely going to be doing that for you on tomorrow evening. So stay tuned. Keep it locked on OzCat Radio. We'll play party music throughout the day and probably some patriotic stuff. And today on the Sunny Mix, we're going to do a big mix of all of that. So here you go. Here's some Canaan for you. America. Right here. Sunny Mix, OzCat Radio, Independence Day 2026.

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Yes, that was Libertad by Yasmin Levy. Ozcat Radio 89.5. I don't know why my mic is never... Am I speaking into it wrong? 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I need a new angle on this mic because for some reason, I don't think I'm speaking correctly. I don't seem to be getting those meters ticking the way some of the DJs do. I think I'm holding it the way we held the old mics. Okay, right there. All right, Event Spotlight. You know what? 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However you spell it, put art and Vallejo together, and you're going to get on Gretchen Zimmerman's amazing curated arts and entertainment website for Vallejo. All right, so here's what's happening this weekend, and it's a doozy. We've got, tonight is, by the way, the parade in Benicia, but we'll get to that later. But we've got the Carousel Cowboys and Steve Hansen at Friends at Luca Bar and Grill in Benicia, California, starting at 5 p.m. First Salsa Friday at Vino Godfather, starting at 6 p.m. We've got a themed paint-along, Winter Scenery, happening at the Vallejo Community Center at 6 p.m. Winter Scenery? Okay, well, if you hate summer and you want to get into some winter scenery, 6 p.m. at the Vallejo Community Center. Tonight is the Torchlight Parade, celebrating USA 250 years. This is at Benicia's wonderful Torchlight, beloved Torchlight, January 3rd Torchlight Parade. That is happening downtown Benicia tonight, starting at 6:30. The Noble Cinema Studios is presenting 707 Punk, NFG, No Effing Good, Bay Area Punk, Hellbound Pound, Richmond Punk, Shed. I think those are the names of the bands. That is starting at 6:30 p.m. at Noble Cinema Studios. Ariel Marin is back in Vallejo at the Empress Marquee Club tonight at 8:30 with James J.E. Early of the Mama Knows Show. And they will be kicking off the 4th of July weekend with a full-scale Friday night celebration at the Empress Marquee Club. It is Vallejo Goth Night at the Odd Fellows Hall with Dark Solstice 2, guest DJs, and live music by Regal Nonchalant. This starts at 9 p.m. tonight. Okay, we're getting into tomorrow. If you want to run tomorrow early in the morning, you can get out there at 8 p.m. at the Vallejo Ferry Terminal with the Vallejo Run Club. Farmers Market's going down. 4th of July doesn't stop that at 9 a.m. Moschetti's Coffee is putting it down 9 a.m. A great place to really get your day started. Get hyped up on some coffee. All right, 10 a.m. Vallejo's 171st 4th of July parade. Can you imagine 171 years of parading in Vallejo? It's going to start at El Dorado in Tennessee to Georgia Street. The Vallejo Parade Association, a nonprofit organization, presents the 171st Vallejo 4th of July parade with Step Off at 10 a.m. This year's theme is Happy Birthday USA. Wow. I really went to town on that one. Grand Marshals are William and Yolanda Kim. Master William Kim and Yolanda Kim, owners of William Kim's Taekwondo, are this year's Grand Marshals. And Tacos Jalisco is the honorary Grand Marshal. All right, it's all going down at 10 a.m. The Vallejo Peacemakers Quilt Guild meeting is happening at 10 a.m. at the Florence Douglas Center, if you don't want to go to the parade. The Mad Hatter 4th of July celebration on the Barbara Condili's Waterfront Green, Vallejo, California. This is starting around 11 a.m. I guess they're going to whip through that parade pretty quick. This will be its 12th year on Saturday, July 4th. And you know what? I'm going to tell you something. That originally, Ozcat Radio was a big big assist in the creator of this original Waterfront event. Yes, we were, with George DePluma.
We kind of helped start it back in the early days with the Mad Hatter. I'm glad he's still doing it. All right. Historic De Anza Trail Walk and 4th of July. This is at Rithit Park in Crockett. You can do a trail walk, and it starts at 11 a.m. The PetSmart meet and greet is happening every Saturday from 12 to 3, where you can adopt pets. That is happening at PetSmart in Vallejo. The line dance extravaganza is happening at the Barbara Condeley's Waterfront Park during the Mad Hatter celebration. This is going to be at 1 p.m., three different teachers, and a mix of music. You are going to be able to get out there and get it done. Let's see, we're going to have Donita Perriman, Mario Ruberte, and Kurt Brown are going to be teaching. And if you've always wanted to learn how to do some line dancing, why not? Go out and have fun, and don't worry about what other people think. Just make a big fool out of yourself and have fun on the 4th of July on the Vallejo waterfront. Luca Bar and Grill tomorrow presenting one of our favorites, Daryl D.W. Edwards, Lighting Up the Soul. That is going to be 1 p.m. in Benicia at Luca Bar and Grill. The American Canyon 4th of July Parade and Celebration is happening at 3 p.m., and that is going to be from Elliott Drive to Amarillo Drive, and the festival starts at 3 p.m., so you can literally hit all three of these parades if you are a parade person. The Ruins in American Canyon is hosting Nora and Pure. This is the Queen of Deep House, and this starts at 3 p.m. Chuck, Big Chiquito, was just out there the other day, and he said it was so cool. It's a really interesting place, the Ruins in American Canyon. Saturday, July 4th, Mare Island Spirit Ship Celebration. This is this Independence Day, Mare Island, where are we? Okay. Mare Island lights up for a night worth remembering. Join us for the Spirit Ship Celebration, an evening marking two extraordinary milestones. America's 250th birthday and Vallejo's 175th. Gee, Vallejo, you really went all out for that, huh? I heard about that, but I hadn't seen anything really celebrating that Vallejo is 175 years old. In 75 more years, we'll be as old as the country. All right, this is Kick Off the Evening with live music from the Floor Shakers, Magic by Brian Scott, food trucks, drinks, and a dedicated kid zone. This is happening at Saturday, July 4th on the Mare Island Promenade. So you can go to the waterfront or you can go to Mare Island. At 6 p.m., Luca is celebrating Independence Day with Jeff Campitelli, Angeline Saris, James DiPrato, James DiPrato, and Jesse Bradman. This is going down at 6 to 8:30 p.m. tomorrow. Chris's Club is having a July 4th celebration. All cancers are free, the zodiac sign. Cupcakes for the birthday people, and they sing happy to birthday to us, to you in the mix with Priceless to Rock, so you know it's lit. Pool table will be going, 21 and over, strictly enforced. On Sunday, the Mare Island Freedom Ride is going down. They're going to meet up at the Exchange Vallejo at 10 a.m. This is a bike ride, by the way. They're going to head up to Marin to City Park, head up to Marin Street to City Park, and then out to the island. They're going to pack their way along the waterside to the Mare Island Preserve. So that's going to be a great time. If you need to get some exercise in your life, that starts at 10 a.m. Sunday afternoon pottery project with Happy Life Pottery begins at 11 a.m. Sunday, July 4th. The Feline Movement is going down at Mare Island Art Studios. 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Ceramics, painting, beadwork. This starts at 12 noon at the Mare Island Art Studios. And Love in Action, free food and clothing going down at the Revival Center Ministries. If anyone needs food, need items, that starts at 12:30. And live music with Tori Rose, happening at the Mare Island Brewing Company Tap Room on First Street, Benicia. I didn't know they had the First Street Tap Room. Well, boy, what do you know? Anyway, this is 1 p.m. Sunday, live music with Tori Rose. Luca, Jenny Kerr Band at Luca, Sunday at 2:30. High Card Drifters
and the Stark Ravens at Toots Tavern Sunday at 5. The Bookshop Benicia is presenting After Hours Sip and Shop. This is Sunday from 6 to 9 p.m. at the Bookshop Benicia. And H Lounge, of course, has their weekly salsa and bachata class every Sunday at 8 p.m. So keep it locked. Lots of stuff going down. You don't have to leave town to have a good time on the 4th of July or 4th of July weekend. There's all kinds of stuff happening right here. Of course, if you are, there is, don't forget that the Golden Gate Bridge is having their fireworks off the Golden Gate Bridge for the first time in a long time. I'm not sure how long, but I know it's long. All right, we are going to get back to some music. We've got, here's some Dave Matthews for you right here. Sunny Mix, OzCat Radio, 89.5 FM, KZCT Vallejo. Here's Cry Freedom.

KZCT? Nah, dude. KYET. You know what I'm saying? Straight out of Vallejo, California, the Bay's number one independent radio station. Yeet!

0: 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I promised you we had a very special guest in the studio today at 11. And we have Luis Medina here from KPF Radio, radio veteran, Latin music radio veteran DJ from the Bay Area. Luis, how are you?
1: I'm great, Katie. Thank you for the invitation to your program this morning. The always colorful OzCat Radio from Vallejo. And really a pleasure to be here. Thanks for the invitation.
0: Well, I'm so glad you took me up on it because it is so great to have you here. I'm sorry, there's that little buzz. We are trying to figure that out, you guys, but we haven't quite figured it out yet. Luis is here from KPFA Radio, but you guys, you are lucky because he lives here in Vallejo, and he has a very special performance tomorrow, or DJ performance, at right here at Village FM. Can you tell us about Village FM, Luis,
1: yes,
0: and about what you're doing there?
1: Well, Village FM is actually their website, but the place is called Village. It's at 1503 Tennessee Street in Vallejo. And tomorrow there's going to be a 4th of July party that they are going to throw from 4 until 11 p.m. And for the first 4 hours, from 4 to 8 p.m., I'm going to be spinning vinyl, all Latin vinyl tomorrow. Salsa, Latin jazz, timba, música cubana, everything from son. Maybe throw in some merengues in there. Maybe throw in some Latin grooves music. Oh, okay.
0: Let's move to this. Okay.
1: Here. Should I start
0: all over again? No, we could hear you, but it was making a weird buzz.
1: I'll be playing all different kinds of music, even Latin grooves. I'll be mixing it up.
0: There we go.
1: And it's for listening and for dancing, because usually on a monthly basis, I'm there doing the Latin beat sessions, usually on the last Thursday of the month. But they're changing things a little bit at Village.
0: So you gotta check the calendar.
1: So I'll have to get back to you at another time. But I will definitely be there tomorrow, the 4th of July, from 4 to 8. No cover. It's absolutely free. Village does serve food. They do serve beverages, beer and wine, also non-alcoholic beverages. It's really a nice place. They have snacks, bites, and they will have their outdoor patio open in the back. But spinning in the inside. I'll be spinning the vinyl in the inside, on the inside of Village. But the sound will be both inside and outside. And so if you come on by, say hello. And I'll say hello to you and hopefully play some music that you will enjoy. And, well, you'll enjoy it one way or the other.
0: Whether you're
1: listening, whether you're dancing, whether you're drinking, whether you're eating, whether you're hanging out, you'll enjoy the music.
0: I think 4th of July is a great day for people to get down and have some fun. They're ready to let loose.
1: Yeah, that's right. That's right. And you know what? It's great that today is a holiday for a lot of people. It's one of those days that it's a holiday for some people. It isn't a holiday for other people. But tomorrow is a holiday for everybody.
0: That's right.
1: In this country.
0: We're celebrating all of us and celebrating that, you know what? We're still here. We don't always agree. But you know what? We're here and we can keep going forward. Vallejo is such a great, I think Vallejo is an ideal microcosm. Everybody's so much fun. I know you must get some great crowds down at the Village FM.
1: Yeah, very diverse crowds too, you know, and so
0: if I'm not Spanish speaking, should I be intimidated to come down?
1: No, come on over. Have a good time. The important thing is the music. The important thing is you becoming part of the mix and having your energy to play to. And that's what's important. You know, music is a universal language anyway. And so what we try to do there, if you don't know anything about Tito Puente, if you don't know anything about Cachao, or you don't know anything about Los Van Van, well, you're going to find out tomorrow because we're going to put it in the mix.
0: Oh, man, those are some big ones.
1: Yeah, and we're going to mix it up with music from Cuba, from Puerto Rico, from Latin New York. We might even throw in some things from San Francisco that are very danceable. And it's going to be a mix of moods, a mix of things, but it's going to be fun.
0: It's a big umbrella.
1: Yeah, it's a big
0: umbrella. I like that, because sometimes, I think music, sometimes people can become such specialists that you need to open it up a little bit. Mix. Well, you want that mix.
1: Well, we're going to do, to give you kind of an idea of what the mix is going to be, is that we're going to be going back in time, and we're going to go the present day. So that means that don't be surprised if you hear Eddie Palmieri, and in the same mix, you're going to hear Bad Bunny, or you're going to hear Carol G. We're going to mix it up. We're going to include them in the mix along with Bomba, Plena. We're also going to put Wawanko, Cha Cha Cha, you know, Huaracha. So we're going to put Descarga. We're going to put Latin jam sessions on. It's going to be fun.
0: Music fan, you don't want to miss it. And you can find out on the, because Luis is playing there, is DJing there every month. And it, as he said, it does change. So you can go to their website at
1: Village.fm.
0: Village.fm.
1: Yeah, I believe that's what it is. Village.fm.
0: And your website is LuisEMedina.com.
1: Right, spelled LuisE. MEDINA. I had to put an E on the website because LuisMedina.com was already taken.
0: Oh, man.
1: And I said, how dare they? But you know what? I have a way. I have a way of going around that. So it's Luis. That's LuisEMedina.com. If you want to find out more about me, what I've done. And I've done a lot of stuff, so you'll find out when you visit that website.
0: It's such an honor to have you here. We met a couple of weeks ago. We were celebrating Ozcat's birthday, and you stopped by. You were a very special guest and very kind to stop by. And it really is an honor to have a radio veteran from decades here in the Bay Area living here with us in Vallejo and bringing, you know, the KPFA sound right here to Village FM. That's pretty cool.
1: Well, you know, I really have to thank, you know, a lot of beautiful people, including Tony at Village and all the great people that work there. But it's really a blast for me to be even playing vinyl these days. You know, I had to go into my collection when I started this in February.
0: Do you have a lot of records?
1: I brought in my collection. See, a lot of my music's on CD or streaming, or I have my own files or that type of thing. I'm like everybody else. But at the same time, I have a vinyl collection. And so I got to tap into my vinyl collection, and I'm going to break out some real gems tomorrow.
0: There's something about opening up the record and taking out the sleeve and taking, there's like a ritual to it, to the music.
1: You know, the one thing, Katie, there's always liner notes that you could read.
0: Yes.
1: You're not going to go blind trying to read the liner notes from the CD, for example.
0: Oh, man. You know? Except for those one bands that have to be so cryptic. Back in the day, now you can look up lyrics. But when we were young, sometimes we had no idea what they were saying, and we made up our own lyrics.
1: And you know what? I still think people don't have any idea what artists are saying sometimes.
0: Once in a while, I hear a version of something, and I go, oh, I had no idea that's what they were saying. I've been singing it wrong forever. Hey, Luis, shall we lay a little Tito Puente on them for a minute?
1: Yeah, why don't we do that?
0: Let's do it.
1: If I'm not mistaken, you got Niña y Señora queued up?
0: I do.
1: Well, let's lay it on them.
0: Here we go. Niña y Señora, Tito Puente, here in the studio with Luis Medina. It is an honor. You're listening to Ozcat Radio.

0: God, that brass. It's outrageous.
1: I know. You know what? That reminds me of the first time I saw Tito Puente, and that was back in 1972. Out of all places, Bill Graham, who was a mambo dancer, a real fanatical mambo dancer back in New York. He used to dance at the Palladium, which was the spot back in the 50s and 60s for the greatest bands to play. And he decided to do a Latin gig at that time. At that time, Latin rock was at its height. So he put together a show. Tito Puente with his concert orchestra, about 20 guys up there, including a singer, Frankie Figueroa.
0: 20?
1: Yeah, something Holy like 20 God. Guys. And he had this guy, Frankie Figueroa, who was his lead singer, who would go up there and throw punches in the air while he's singing. It was really something to check out. Well, Tito
0: Puente. He had to have that physical action to it.
1: That physical thing. So they did a show with Tito Puente as headliners with, at that time, Malo and Azteca were opening up. The Azteca with the Escovedo brothers, Pete and Coke. And also Malo at that time, that was at their height with Jorge Santana and Arcelio Garcia, their lead vocalist, and all the great band, Leo Rosales. All these great people were playing there. And so I saw Tito Puente the first time there. And what a revelation. What a great show that was. Mm. And it was like...
0: because he was a band lead. I mean, he was a orchestra.
1: Well, Tito was a multi-instrumentalist. He studied at Juilliard School of Music. He was a complete musician. That's one thing about Tito Puente. He was a multi-instrumentalist. He was not only known for the great timbale work that he did. He was called El Rey del Timbal.
0: The King of Timbal.
1: But also, he played vibes. He played different instruments. He knew how to arrange, how to compose.
0: The arrangements.
1: And really was one of the big...
0: It's just so tight. Yeah.
1: There,
0: like, not one note is off.
1: But Katie, you know, you have to understand where Tito's coming from. Tito comes from the era where there were great people playing at the Palladium. It wasn't just Tito Puente. It was Tito Rodriguez. It was Machito with Mario Bauzá as his musical director. These were considered the mambo kings of the Palladium era. These guys, they played no holes barred, heavy competition, you know.
0: I'm just picturing the dancers, the skirts twirling out, and the, oh my God.
1: Yeah, you know, so that was the days of the Palladium. When you're talking about the Palladium era, you're talking about the 50s and 60s. And what was interesting about Tito Puente, interesting about Tito Rodriguez, interesting about Machito, were the musicians that came out of those great bands. And so, you know, like Eddie Palmieri, who just passed away last year, I call him El Maestro. He was a personal friend of mine as well. And I interviewed Tito Puente before, and several times, actually. And the thing about it is that Eddie came out of Tito Rodriguez's band. He was the piano player for Tito Rodriguez.
0: Oh, wow.
1: And then he decided he had a vision in his head of a band he wanted to put together, that he did put together, that was one of the famous bands from the 60s called La Perfecta. And he had great personnel with him that would later become band leaders themselves.
0: In their own rights.
1: And that happened with Tito Rodriguez's
0: dynasty.
1: Band. That happened with Machito's band. You know, all these fantastic...
0: What is it? I guess it's like anything else. You want to take the car out and you're a passenger. But I'm not really. But at one point, you want to get and be the driver, I guess.
1: Yeah. You know, I mean, people have their... form of expression. I mean, Eddie Palmieri is known as one of the great maestros, like Tito Puente, like Tito Rodriguez, like Machito. You know, Eddie had his own signature, and a lot of great people. I just don't mean to concentrate on these people. These are just, because we're in the subject, we're playing Tito Puente.
0: It's a quickie. And again, you are going to hear so much more if you head down tomorrow between 4 and 11, but this is the first 4 hours of the show are going to be Luis at Village FM at 1503 Tennessee Street, where they've got beer, wine, food, all kinds of stuff for you there.
1: Yeah.
0: And you're going to give them they're going to get the whole roster.
1: Well, they're going to get a mix. They're going to get a mix of a lot of different styles, a lot of different great, there's going to be great dance music there if you want to dance. If you just want to listen, Village is
0: you
1: a great
0: can tap
1: place
0: your feet.
1: just to hang and listen to the music. Usually when I do these Latin beat sessions, a lot of people just go there to listen and to hang out and to drink. But
0: there's nothing like live music. It is not the same as listening to music on your stereo or even listening, as much as we love OzCat Radio and KPFA, and it's great to listen to the radio, but really getting out and seeing the band, the DJ or the band, is it's just something else.
1: Yeah.
0: And do you share, do you talk in between music and tell them stuff?
1: No, just play? I just play the music. What happens is that in that space, I have more people come up to me and asking about music. And I've had some great crowds there, people that are really interested, some people that know their stuff, and other people that perhaps are listening to Latin music for the first time. And so, you know, I'm very open to people, but I'm very open
0: to
1: playing
0: this stuff. So they might be visiting with you on... they're trying to talk to you.
1: Perhaps if they could get a few words in there.
0: You know what? The DJ's in the flow, guys. Leave him alone. If you want to get all that, you got to tune in KPFA every Saturday night from 9 to 11. That's 94.1. One of the other, I mean, the Bay Area is a great place for independent radio. OzCat Radio, KPFA, KPOO. One of our DJs here, DJ K-Bay, formerly of KPOO, he moved up to this area, and he also, I believe, has done sets at Village FM.
1: Yeah, well, Village is the spot for DJs to really express themselves. There's all different kinds of music that is featured in Village, and I'm really very happy to be part of their staff, of their DJ staff, the DJs that they invite there.
0: Right, right.
1: So it's really gratifying to be bringing this type of music on a consistent basis to Vallejo, you know, from where I'm coming from as a DJ, as a, you know, radio producer, as a mixologist, whatever you want to call it.
0: Well, it's an honor, because this is something like that. You used to have to go to the big city, and here you are right here in Vallejo, your hometown, our hometown. Should we go? I have some Los Bonbon here. Should we give them a little taste?
1: Let's play it.
0: We've got La Fruta. We've got Habana No Aguanta. We've got Se Acabo de Querer. We've got Tembla Tumba Timba.
1: Play that one.
0: Temba Tumba Timba. What does that mean?
1: Temba Tumba Timba. That's what it means. You got to check it out.
0: Okay. Here we go, OzCat Radio, Los Bonbon.

0: Ave Maria. That is hot. Hot, hot, hot.
1: Yeah, Los Van Van, one of my favorite bands and one of Cuba's musical ambassadors over the world. Such a great band, too. You know, I mean, from the time that Juan Formel was alive to now his son, Samuel Formel, running the band. And what a powerhouse drummer he is. He's a tremendous drummer, and the band is sounding great these days. And who knows when they're going to come back here to the United States, because
0: the immigration is difficult right now.
1: It's kind of strange, you know. I have a good friend of mine that works with getting visas for mm-hmm. Cuban acts, and it's kind of complicated now. Yes. And I'm being very diplomatic when I say that.
0: It's complicated even if you're not from Cuba. It is not easy. And I also have a friend who does works in immigration for artists, and they have to prove what they're bringing. They have to prove that they are bringing a valuable thing to the country. Yeah. It's you have to walk your talk, and it costs a lot of money.
1: Yeah,
0: and
1: it does.
0: You have to get testimonials, and you have to put this whole fat. I've seen the packets. It's just this huge. It's amazing. It's a lot of paperwork.
1: Yeah, and going through the process is very difficult, because sometimes they'll bring the leader of the band. They'll grant him the visa, but they won't grant the visas to the band itself.
0: Right.
1: So, people have to go through a lot of hoops these days.
0: It's a lot of money.
1: Yeah,
0: it really is. It can be thousands of dollars.
1: Yeah.
0: And you don't even know if

0: you're going to get approved.
1: Yeah. Well, you know,
0: bless up the artists.
1: You know, Katie, that's the important part about the radio that you're doing here at OSCAD Radio. You know, you're bringing this information to people that maybe don't know what's going on. You know, they're wondering, well, what happened? You know, we had a flood of great people come in internationally, but that's a reflection of who's in power right now. And so we got to deal with that.
0: That's right. And maybe have a word, you know, if you become aware of it, promote it and go to those shows, because that is what they need to show that they are, you know, that they have shows booked and people are going to be attending them.
1: Well, you know, the important part of what's happening, like with the show tomorrow, for example, we are presenting, Village is presenting on 4th of July, Latin music from 4 to 8 p.m. There's no cover. It's free. Village is at 1503 Tennessee Street, right here in Vallejo.
0: Right around the block.
1: It's a free party, okay? That doesn't mean that the drinks and the food are free.
0: Yeah, bring,
1: it means the entertainment
0: bring
1: is
0: your
1: free.
0: Credit card.
1: Yeah, it means that you're, the entertainment that we're doing, the music that I'm providing for 4 hours is free to you. You don't have to pay a cover charge, anything to come in and enjoy it. You know, you could dance to it. You could just listen to it. You could just sit there and hang and, you know, partake.
0: Just let it flow all over your body and heal you. Music, I believe that that sound vibrations are healing for our bodies.
1: Yeah, definitely.
0: And if you dance, it's even more healing.
1: Yeah, that's right. But
0: you don't have to.
1: But you don't have to. You could just hang out.
0: You can tap
1: enjoy
0: your foot.
1: Enjoy it. Hopefully there'll be sunshine there tomorrow. And if there is, there's going to be an outdoors as well. You know, Tony from Village told me that they're going to put the speakers out in the back patio. And so you'll be able to sit outside and enjoy it. Or come inside where I'll be spinning and, you know, we'll have fun.
0: Isn't that the best? I feel like people in the Bay Area, our thing, the Bay, this is how you know someone's from the Bay. We want to be inside with the windows open. Or we want to be inside and outside at the same time.
1: We
0: got to have a deck, a porch. we want that. We like that. Even in the winter, people like their windows open. They want that. We want that fresh air.
1: Yeah, there we go.
0: And you might get some of the people in the neighborhood to come. If you play loud enough, maybe they'll come and love that music.
1: Well, you know, hey, everybody's invited. Come on by. Celebrate the 4th. The 4th is diverse, okay? The
0: 4th is a diverse.
1: Yeah, the 4th is a diverse thing. Usually on the 4th of July, I'm going to my friend Corey Mason's World One party down there in El Cerrito Park.
0: He's given up his party to give you a party, guys.
1: Well, hey, it's a pleasure.
0: This is a Bay Area radio superstar. I'm so honored that you're here.
1: But you know what? Really, I don't mind being at Village because, you know, they wanted me there. I'm going to be there. I'm going to bring the arsenal of vinyl that I'm going to bring to tomorrow's set. And I'll be ready to play. And so just be ready to enjoy.
0: Be ready to dance or tap or whatever you will do. And bring your spending money and come say hey and tell Luis you heard him on OSCAD Radio. Are we going to go out with one more Tito?
1: Yeah.
0: What have we got? Are we doing...
1: We're doing
0: Ode to Cachao?
1: That's right. We're going to do something in honor of the late, great Israel Lopez Cachao, one of the greatest bass players in Cuban music. Not only that, the father of the Descarga, the jam session, and also just such a great player, such a... one of the... people, one of the architects of the mambo, you could say that. One
0: this
1: of the architects
0: original.
1: Of the original. Yeah. So this is an ode to, this is Tito's tribute to Cachao, and it's called Ode to Cachao. And Katie, before you go off and play the next Tito Puente, I want to thank you so much for the invitation this morning.
0: Gosh.
1: It's been fun.
0: It has. Here. I hope you'll return. Because
1: you are
0: always welcome at OSCAD Radio.
1: Well, thank you so much.
0: We are local independent radio family now.
1: There we go.
0: Yes.
1: There we go.
0: And once again, tune in Saturday nights, KPFA Con Sabor with Luis Medina, 9 to 11 p.m., 94.1. And they also, I'm sure, have a streaming
1: link. Do at kpfa.org. And believe it or not, after my set, my program will be on tomorrow from 9 to 11. And check it out.
0: So you're actually going to the station tomorrow after your set here?
1: Well,
0: wow, you are dedicated. All right, here you go. Ode to Ka-Chow, right here. 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
1: We'll get it right.
0: Happy Independence Day.

thanks and praises unto the Most High for creativity continually. And for my brethren and sisters to be here in such love and joy, sharing music with I and I. The roots and the ground. So music is a mission, not a competition. Music is a message and a vision, yeah.

Yeah.

0: of this ceremony, for those of you who can see, is that the different color sands, so that we're bringing all of this, these family members together, right? And over time, the sands begin to settle and to mix, and you cannot take them apart.
1: That's right.
0: This is the eternity of a family.

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The Emerald Ball, celebrating 20 years of OzCat Radio, Vallejo, and the power of the arts. 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

There's no use trying to push people to do what you want them to do.

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Ace in the house, on the house. Oh, my goodness gracious. It's Friday already, and it's July 3rd. We're coming right up on the big July 4th celebration here in fabulous Vallejo, California. Holy McGillicuddy, but you got so much stuff going on here. You don't go anywhere else. But so we stay tuned to 89.5 FM, KZCT OzCat Radio, right here on your FM dial. Yes, this is a true FM station, kids. So you better... Respect that. What the big sound in Vallejo is all about here. It's all about you, the community. And boy, do we have community stuff going on this fabulous 4th of July weekend. Today's kind of a day off for some people out there. And it's definitely an off day. In my life, it's always a bit off. But right here on 89.5 FM, KZCT, OzCat Radio, your humble narrator, DJ Human, here at your service. And get into the celebration of America. We've got a lot of stuff going on here in town. Of course, there's a lot of stuff going on tonight, which we'll get to. A lot of stuff going on tomorrow. Of course, the big marching parade. And, oh my God, and then fireworks, or at least drone works tomorrow night. So we've got, for a quick rundown, we've got Goth Night tonight at the fabulous Oddfellows Hall, 3342 Georgia Street. Right here in downtown Vallejo, California. Don't gotta crawl far from the townhouse after you get a little heat on. Come on over for Goth Night. Starts at 9 o'clock. Gonna be a great show. We've also got stuff going on, I believe, at Redmen's going on. We got stuff going on at The Village, which you heard about this afternoon. That's a great place. We got all sorts of cool stuff happening there. We got a bunch of new venues in town. It's wild. I mean, there's all sorts of stuff happening there. Look, I saw the sign, you know. I'm feeling a little bit behind the times here because Richie and I, my co-host, occasional co-host, Rockin' Richie, we were musing about opening up a coffee shop downtown for years. And lo and behold, as fate would have it, we got a coffee shop opening up right there on Marin Street. So that's going to be pretty cool. Get your Java on. And, oh my God, too much fun. So we got a lot of great all-American stuff going on here with the Big DJ Human Show. So we're going to get you ready. We're definitely going to get you ready for the big 4th of July weekend. Oh my goodness gracious. It's going to be totally great. Oh my God. So wait a second here. What else do we have going on here? We have, well, of course... If you are going to go out and see any sort of music at all this weekend, what's more American than being in an American rock and roll band, kids, right? I mean, you can't get more American than being in a rock and roll band. And of course, we all know what that's like, don't we? Oh my goodness gracious. Well, here to remind you, it's Grand Funk. We're getting Grand Funky here. And I've got a fever, and there's only one cure. And that's more cowbell right here on 89.5 FM's KZCT OzCat Radio.

0: what? I got a fever. And the only prescription is more cowbell.
1: That's right. 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Love it or leave it. Right? Remember that one? America, love it or leave it. Yeah, okay there, shifty bonbons. Yes, I got a fever. And the only cure is more American rock and roll. And you don't get much more American than the man himself, the man who represented America for all those days, all those years. And he was such an American icon that he actually found himself in a Rocky movie. Remember that? Dun, dun, dun, dun, dun, dun, dun, dun, dun. And he came out, and it was Apollo Creed, right? Wasn't it Apollo Creed, you know, he was the announcer for? And I can't believe, just so much America is happening with this particular song and this particular thing. And Rocky IV, of course, your humble narrator has a story about that one, involving a tall, blue-eyed robot. But then again, that's another story, because we're talking about America right now. So let's get into some America with our man who can, the man who defines America, Mr. James Brown. He's living in America right here on 89.5 FM KZT Gospel Radio.

0: I feel good. I live in America with James Brown right there. The man, the Godfather's soul. Right there, Rocky IV.
1: Check out Rocky IV, the original cut, the original version, because in the original version, you will see my robot, Seiko the robot. Remember Seiko the robot from the 80s with the big head and the big eyes? It was in Rocky IV. That's right. So we got to hang out with those dudes, with James Brown and Dolph Lundgren. And all those cats back then, living in America. Hey, speaking about living in America, 4th of July is coming up tomorrow. And guess what? We have the big 4th of July parade right here in Vallejo, California, starting on, I guess, Tennessee Street, right? And it goes down Sonoma Boulevard and then takes a turn. And by the way, the construction zone is, don't fall in the pit. And the parade goes all the way down to the library. So it passes right by the fabulous Oddfellows Hall and the fabulous Red Men and all your fabulous venues you like to go to. But guess what? We're bringing you a special treat here on OzCat Radio. Tomorrow, during the parade, we have a live broadcast telling you everything that's going on the parade, starting at 10 a.m. when the parade starts. And Heli V will be there, and the unofficial mayor of Vallejo will be there, and your humble narrator, DJ Human, will be officiating at least the OzCat part of it. So we'll see. We'll see if it comes out great or if it's a total crash and burn. You never know what's going to happen here on the fabulous DJ Human show right before. So tune in tomorrow. And in fact, the cool thing is, since we're getting some of the commentary at that review booth there on Sonoma and Florida Street, it's going to be right in front of this like abandoned building or something. I don't know what's going on. All I know is I'm showing up, and we'll be doing you'll be hearing the commentary and the sights and sounds, well, at least the sounds, of the fabulous Vallejo 4th of July parade, the 179th millionth parade here in Vallejo, California. So you'll be hearing live commentary, and then you could actually tune in to 89.5 FM on platforms like live365.com and then have the actual commentary while you're watching the parade. It's kind of like being a NASCAR when you have those head cones on and you're listening to the commentators as the cars go round and round and round. And, well, NASCAR is America. So, it'll be like being at NASCAR. You can listen to the commentary and be anywhere on the parade route. It'd be very cool. And then afterwards, we're all going down to watch the drone show. The drone show. We're all stars now in the No, that's another song. But, it's going to be great. A great 4th of July coming right up. And, it's a lot of fun. A lot of stuff's going on here for the big all-American celebration right here. And I'll tell you, we got America is about having a little bit of fun. It's always about having some fun, right? So, yours truly will be moving a lot of equipment over the next 24 hours here. We got Goth Night coming up. Goth Night tomorrow night. I mean, Goth Night tonight. What am I talking about? Tonight, 342 Georgia Street in Vallejo, California. We have Goth Night. And it's going to be gothy tonight. We've got a great lineup happening here with Goth Night at the fabulous Oddfellows Hall. We've got featuring guest DJs and live music by Regal Nonchalant. These amazing artists come from Bend, Oregon. Wow. And host their very own Catacombs Bend's premier Goth Night. Wow. And they're currently on their Sycophant Waltz into Sam Haim tour. I'm so out of it, I can't even pronounce the goth. But it's going to be a live band. Oh, boy. I'll be put to work. But it'll be great. How cool is that? They're on a tour. They have their own goth night thing. And they are visiting Vallejo on this prestigious and auspicious weekend to thrill us with their sounds of gothiness. So how cool is that? And, of course, Moon Cries Blood will be there. There'll be EDM Dark Wave. It's got the fabulous Oddfellows Hall. So you can't go wrong with that. So let's get in a gothy mood for tonight. That's right. Doors at 9 o'clock. So come on down. And when you're, if you're feeling a little bit American gothic. Yes, a little bit American gothic, right? Yeah, I'm telling you. Ooh, I'm feeling gothy already. Right here. It's Susie and the Banshees right here on 89.5 FM KCCT Oscar Radio.

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1: Ooh, Regal Nonchalant with their song Exit. Now, like, they'll be playing tonight at the fabulous Oddfellows Hall right here in Fabulous.
0: Why are we fighting the edge?
1: Ooh, Regal Nonchalant with their song Exit. Now, like, they'll be playing tonight at the fabulous Oddfellows Hall right here in Fabulous Vallejo, California.

location. They said, we'll just do the music video here and get it on over with. So we've got a lot of that's happening tonight here at the fabulous Oddfellows Hall at 342 Georgia Street, right here in downtown Vallejo. Get some American Gothic happening there tonight. And we'll get you in the kind of that gothy mood. Why not? American Gothic. Gothic is part of Americana, is it not? You have a lot of the famous Gothic style homes right here in Vallejo, California. You can kind of get your Addams Family groove on, walking by those houses. And of course, coming on down to the Goth Nights. Now, we've got multiple Goth Nights now in Vallejo. I'm telling you, this Goth thing is catching on. I'm telling you. And why not? So, now, another thing that's very Americana that we're celebrating here in Vallejo, California, is a swing and big band. That's definitely Americana, especially because we're here adjacent to Mare Island, which was a big naval base, as we all know. And there's a lot of Rosie the Riveter kind of vintage vibe going on. So, did you know that Duke Ellington actually played here in Vallejo at a club right downtown here? Off of Sonoma Boulevard. It was 1937, I believe. And so we actually have had Duke Ellington and his orchestra playing here in Vallejo, California. And that's very American, I think. And what's more American than being on the subway in New York City and taking the A train, right?

Hey, Duke Ellington and his famous orchestra take the A Train, and you can be sure that they played that right here in Vallejo, California, as one of their big hits. You think they were going to avoid one of their big hits when they were here in fabulous Vallejo, California? You probably thought wrong. I'm telling you, it's what a great thing, and we're going to have, in honor of Duke Ellington being here in Vallejo, California, not that long ago in the history of the world. We are celebrating 250 years of USA, so, you know, something that happened 100 years ago, that was all in the 1920s now. That's pretty crazy, right?

So we are going to We are honored to have at the fabulous Oddfellows Hall the fabulous orchestra of Nick Rossi and the Jazzopaters. Yeah, Nick Rossi. You've probably seen him. He does a monthly residence at the Top of the Mark at the Mark Hopkins Hotel in San Francisco. Wow. I guess he's slumming it coming out here, right? But this guy is going to come show up with his swing band, and we're going to have a swing night. Yeah, on July 11th, coming up next week, we're going to have swing dancing and a real swing band right here at the Vallejo Oddfellows Hall, 342 Georgia Street. I mean, who knew, right? How cool is that? So we're definitely stepping up the game here. I mean, we've had our jazz and blues jam night over there at the Empress on a Monday night. And there's a lot of great talent right here in Vallejo for playing jazz and blues. I mean, a couple nights that I went there, I was blown away. I mean, people just stepping up and playing vibes and playing drums and playing stand-up bass. Really amazing. But we're honored at the Oddfellows Hall to have Nick Rossi and his Jazzopaters, I believe he'll be monikering them for the evening, right here in a classic hall where I guess there were jazz bands back in the day, back when we were in the 1940s during World War II, and all sorts of stuff was happening down downtown Vallejo, of course, in Georgia Street, Lower Georgia Street, as we all well know, as well as shipping the workers and sailors back and forth across the river, and they'd be coming into town to, tipple a few and, visit the ladies of the evening and whatever, and listen to big jazz and doing jazz swing. And we're going to be recreating that at the Oddfellows Hall with a big swing night with Nick Rossi. And he's going to be playing stuff like this.

All right. Nick Rossi and the Jazzopater is coming to the Oddfellows Hall in July 11th on Saturday. A lot of fun, a lot of great cool stuff happening there. So be sure to check them out. And why not? We'll just keep the ball rolling here on 89.5 FM KZC, the Oscat Radio. Let's go from the Jazzopaters with the fabulous Nick Rossi. Look him up, NickRossiMusic.com. And find out more. But right now, let's keep that ball rolling and get a little hip-hop modern swinging here. Oh, yeah. Ooh. Big Bad Voodoo Daddy. Here we go. Mr. Pinstripe Suit right here on 89.5 FM KZCT. Oz Cat Radio.

Oh, yeah, yeah, yeah. Big Bad Voodoo Daddy, Mr. Pinstripe Suit. I'm telling you, that's what we need, some more of that going on here in downtown Vallejo for sure. I'm telling you. In fact, that swing thing was a big deal in the 90s when I first got here to San Francisco. There was a whole swing scene going on. Apparently, it's still going on, so why not? You know, especially since we got the Rosie the Riveter vibe going on here, and all that kind of cool stuff. So be around on July 11th at the Oddfellows Hall for some swinging with Nick Rossi and his orchestra. It's going to be wild. I'm going to have to dress up, you know? And it's amazing that this kind of music still, you know, vibrates and still goes on with people. In fact, when I was in San Francisco, living in San Francisco, I had a friend who had a daughter. A friend. And her daughter was actually dating and very serious with the great-grandson of Benny Goodman. Yes. Benny Goodman's daughter lived, like, up in, like, off of Van Ness. Like, when you go to Van Ness, like, all the way down Van Ness, and you go make that dog leg to go over to the bridge. But she was, the daughter lived there in this, like, storefront. I think they owned the building, obviously. And her son was the great-grandson of Benny Goodman. So, I guess Benny Goodman music was still paying the residuals because they had a lot of dough. And my friend at the time worked very, very hard to make sure the daughter never broke up with Benny Goodman's grandson. Gee, I wonder why.

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You know what was bound to happen here in America, because nothing sits still here in America. You got to improve and jam it up and zap it up. And it is 4th of July weekend, so you better get ready, taking that sort of swinging. 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But who, you know, what was the next generation right after kind of swing? It was rock and roll, and it was one of the kings of rock and roll, giving us 4th of July some great balls of fire. It's Jerry Lee Lewis.

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0: This is great.
1: Oh my goodness gracious me. So I'm at NAMM one year, National Association of Broadcast. No, it wasn't NAMM. It was NAMM, National Association of Music Marketers down in Anaheim. Every year, we used to go down there with Reality Check and interview people and that. So one year, we're there, and on the far, like in the main building where all the booths are, there's Fender and, you know, this and that and Avid and, you know, Yamaha and all the big names, a lot of amp stuff, a lot of custom guitars and that. But all the way over on the side is people doing like, you know, weird little experimental microphones, or I'm a guitar designer, whatever. So we're over there, and we're looking for one of our buddies who has a booth over there, and we start talking to these people, and it turns out it was like the friend of a friend. You know how that is if you've ever gone to conferences and that. So the woman goes, yeah, somehow the conversation comes up. She's the niece of Jerry Lee Lewis. We're like, what? So like we're kind of in the presence of royalty, sort of. So she says, yeah. So we're talking. Of course, we have to brag. And this is years ago. And we said, oh, yeah, we're going to be hooking up with Lemmy later. You know, of course, we think we're so cool because we're going to be, you know, drinking with Lemmy later on. He goes, oh. She goes, yeah, I know Lem and da-da-da. And we met on a tour. He was coming through my area where I lived. And I said, I met him backstage. And I go, hey, Lemmy, would you want to meet Jerry Lee Lewis? And he's like, well, yeah, right, yes. And he goes, no, that's my uncle. He goes, what, right. So he's, you know, they were supposed to leave the next day, but Lemmy's like, nope. So they stay behind, and this gal brings Lemmy over to her house, and who's there but Jerry Lee Lewis, like, you know, in the kitchen, right? You know, washing the pot and pan, you know, hanging out. So she tells me, she goes, you know, Lemmy's like, oh, nice to meet you. I'm a big admirer, right? And so Jerry Lee goes back in the kitchen, and he turns to her, he goes, that's the killer. So even Lemmy could be starstruck, and who wouldn't be starstruck meeting the killer, Jerry Lee Lewis? But keeping that swing thing going, let's an American thing going here. Let's dive back into the 90s here and keep the party rolling here with the All-American Rejects. Remember them? And here's their song, their big hit. I guess it was a big hit. Swing, Swing, Swing on 89.5 FM, KZCT, OzCat Radio. Keeping that Americana thing going on here. Oh, it sounds a little gothy too. So we got a little touch of goth going on here. A little touch of American rejection. And swing, swing, swing. We bring it all together for you, the audio listener, right here on 89.5 FM, KZCT, OzCat Radio, your local radio station.

Wow, very 90s. Can you help me find a way? My heart was crushed by a former love. And when that happens, a lot of that was happening in the 90s. A lot of angst was going on in the 90s, as you could tell. And, you know, I guess it was very angst-filled. There was a lot going on in that video of the American Rejects. There's a lot of overtones of Fight Club there, very desaturated colors, a lot of trailer park stuff going on there, which was very hip back then in the 90s. But a song all about, you know, breaking up. Breaking up is hard to do, and breaking up and finding somebody who enlightens you, and finding a new love, and finding a new purpose, sort of like what the Americans did back in 1776. They broke up with the British and formed a new America. America. So, you know, sometimes you got to break up with the old in order to get the new. And then here's a sweet little song from the 70s about a very sweet and innocent love, which I think we all aspire to here on a summer day leading into 4th of July. I'm sure we were all kids at one point. I think I was at one point. And we have a little romance with a local gal in town. And she has, it was very hip back then to have, you had your Stingray bicycle, right? Your single-speed Stingray bicycle that used to jump, make jumps like Evel Knievel with. And then, of course, she had what was very hip back then, but roller skates. And roller skates of the old variety were looked like little booties, and you laced them up, and they had four wheels, and they were very like along the pavement. But they had a key, because the roller skate key, you'd turn the roller skate key, and you would size the shoe. You would size the roller skate part that attached to your shoe, right? And you could wear your sneakers. So the cool kids had like their Keds sneakers with the roller skate thing attached to the sneakers, and you turn the key to tighten it up. So how cool was that? So, you know, if, the little girl's sitting there and she's kind of wondering what to do, she's got the skates and she's got the Keds, and you just happened, to have been at the roller rink the other night and stole one of the keys to the roller skates, and you just happened to have a key. So you'd say, she'd say to you, "Hey, I got a brand new roller skates. You've got a brand new key right here on 89.5 FM, KZCT Oscar Radio."

new pair of roller skates. You got a brand new key. That's right. It's all a key. The key to the community here in Vallejo is everybody participating. That's right. You've got to participate and be part of stuff that's going on, or else it ain't going to happen. So if I got a brand new pair of roller skates and you got a brand new key, let's get together and try them out to see if we can put on great shows, if we can put on great events, if we can have the main thing is lots and lots and lots of fun, because that's what it's all about right here on the fabulous DJ Human Show, right here on 89.5 FM on a fabulous 4th of July weekend. Oh my goodness gracious me. We got all sorts of crazy stuff going on here, including the big 4th of July parade tomorrow starting at 10 a.m. And we will be live right here on 89.5 FM, giving you the commentary, a blow-by-blow description of what's happening right there on Sonoma Boulevard. And not like the usual stuff that happens there on Sonoma Boulevard. This is very family-oriented and wholesome, I'll have you know. So stay tuned tomorrow, starting at 10 o'clock. Tune in, and you can listen to all the stuff. In fact, if you go to like Live365 or any of those aggregators and type in OzCat Radio, you can hear the live stream. It's a little bit delayed, but hey, you're not going to notice anyway. You'll probably be three beers in by the time 10:30 rolls around and be able to listen to what's happening on the parade route. Isn't that cool? It's like being on the Rose Bowl Parade or being in Macy's Day Parade, except no floats. No, we have floats. We have floats like the Rose Bowl Parade, but we don't have balloons. We may have small balloons, but that's okay. We're gonna have a little bit of everything here because it's Vallejo, and if it can be done, it'll be done. And wait till you see the people coming. We got some great people coming to the parade this year. It's gonna be a lot of fun. So stay tuned. More fun to have right here on America's Birthday, America, on 89.5 FM, KCCT, OzCat Radio.

Ooh, America. Can't get more American than that right here on 89.5 FM, KZCT, Oscar Radio, and the Big Bing Bong, 4 o'clock in the afternoon here on a fabulous Friday. And if you didn't have to go to work today, you're probably lollygagging around. And that's my new friend, Lolly, the dog Lolly. And, she likes to eat a lot, but I don't want to give her anything too big to eat because then I'd be a lollygagger. Okay, well, here we go. Let's get some more fabulous rock and roll with the American theme right here. Will Julian Phillips from the Science Fiction Science Fact Report call in? We don't know. Maybe he's out in the ether. Maybe he, like, invested so much in the SpaceX IPO that he is now a trillionaire, and he's now floating out in the ether right now and ready to transmit from Mars. But down home, it's still 4th of July weekend, and what's more American than Kid Rock himself? And he's an American badass.

Can't get more American than that. Johnny Cash, Folsom Prison Blues at Folsom Prison. You can't get more American than that. Or can you? What is all about America right now? And anytime during America, when we have our leaders, we're always, you know, complaining about who's the president, who's the vice president, who's the this and who's the that. And really, I mean, that's like Frank Zappa said once a long time ago, politics is just the entertainment division of the industrial complex, the military-industrial complex, as Eisenhower once so wonderfully said. But what are we doing here? What are we watching? What are we looking at? Ah, well, we have all our heroes. I mean, I know I hear a lot of people that are against the current president, but for something else, or they were with the former president, or, you know, or they like this personality, or they like that personality, or they like this person would make a great president, or this person would make a great councilman, or what is it all about? I'm telling you, we figured that out, or at least they figured it out a long time ago with a great band called Living Color. Babies, America can be about a lot of things, but it's also about the cult of personality. 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Right here on the DJ Human Show on 89.5.

Vernon Reid killing it on guitar, I'm telling you. Is that crazy? From New York City, of course. Living Color. I'm telling you right now, the cult of personality. Is that what it's all about here in America today? Just being a part of a cult of personality? I don't know. Could be. Could be, could be, could be. Right here on 89.5 FM, KZCT, OzCat Radio. On a famous weekend. We got all sorts of great stuff going on here in Vallejo, California. Be sure to look up everything in artsvallejo.org and get the latest and greatest, the latest updates on what's been happening, especially this fabulous weekend. We've got, what do we got here? Oh my goodness gracious me. We got Goth Night tonight at the Oddfellows Hall. We've got the parade tomorrow, the 170-something annual parade right here. We've got tomorrow. Wow. So let's see. July 3rd at Luca, which is over there in Benicia. Carousel Cowboys. Look out. That's starting at 5 for you early birds. We got Salsa Friday over at Vino Godfada happening tonight. You want the salsa? Dun, dun, dun, dun, dun, dun. That's great. Over at Vino Godfather, starting at 6. Then we've got July 3rd, Torchlight Parade. Really? So downtown Benicia has their own parade going on tonight, starting at 6:30, Torchlight. So I have to wait till like 9 or 9:30 because it doesn't get dark till late. Oh, and competing head-to-head with the Goths. Head-to-head with the Goths is 707 Punk. That's right, 707 Punk Night right here in Vallejo, California. A lot of punk stuff is going on here in Vallejo. You really don't know. There's a lot of punk veterans and, you know, of the new generation as well right here in Vallejo, California. You'd be surprised if you will, but you won't be surprised if you also check out 707 Punk at Noble Cinema Studios. Who knew? I didn't know about this place. Noble Cinema Studios, 1509 Solana Avenue. Solano. 1509 Solana Avenue, Noble Cinema Studios. Wow. NFG, which I can't pronounce their names on the air. Bay Area Punk, Hellbound Pound, Richmond Punk, SHED, Vacaville Punk, Disassociation, Vallejo Punk, Hometown Heroes. All ages. Look at that. Wow, 707 Punk. Price, $8.46. That's very punk. $8.46. Tonight, from 6:30 to 10. Wow, you can't go wrong with that, right? So you got Punk Volume 2 right here. Tonight, 6:30 to 10. Wow, some great punk going on. And punk, well, everybody says punk started in England and credit the Sex Pistols and Malcolm McLaren with inventing punk. But since Malcolm McLaren's whole purpose was just to sell more weird pink and checkered outfits out of his boutique and safety pins, he invented Sex Pistols to create the music to help sell the clothes. But here in New York and here in San Francisco, we had a different idea because somehow there was an infection going on in the suburbs, especially in New York City and the boroughs, where, you know, disco sucks, but rock and roll was too long out, too much prog rock, you know, Pink Floyd was having its heyday, and but, you know, we were a bunch of kids, we were a bunch of punks, and we wanted to play rock and roll, but we didn't know how to play. So we just picked up guitars and the drumsticks and the bass and said, hey, we're punk. And that's how that was born. So what's more American? What's more, what could be more American than the Ramones? And what's more American than getting a teenage lobotomy? Right here on 89.5 FM, KZCT, OzCat Radio.

rocket to Russia, baby. Teenage lobotomy. Lobotomy. And we asked Mr. Hyman, what are you singing this English accent for? It was popular at the time. There they are. The Ramones, baby. Rock, rock, rock, rock away beach. Right here in summertime on 89.5 FM, KZCT, Oscat Radio. I'm telling you, it's wild, it's woolly, it's crazy, and it's fun. And what else would be very cool? What's more American than the Ramones from New York? Well, another band from New York is very American. And they have a very famous T-shirt with each band member as the famous painting, the patriotic painting with Liberty holding the flag and the drummer behind it and the one guy in the bandana, you know, over the eye. And this band recreated that for a T-shirt. And they were always very positive toward America, very thankful for being in this country and with the opportunities that afforded them. And then invested a lot of money in other things besides just the band. They had a rockin' brews. Even though one of the band members never touched alcohol ever in his life, they still lent their name and their cachet to a small franchise called Rockin' Brews. So they invested in the economy of USA, and it celebrated all things rock and roll of USA. And they were always very supportive of troops and the military folks and veterans. They gave a lot of money to that, did a lot of great appearances for free for that. There was even a band-branded motorcycle that they were associated with, a lot of products that supported American causes. Who might this band be? Well, you got to hand it to a couple of guys out of Queens. Again, more guys out of the boroughs there. And making a mark on American culture in a big way. So during the big American phase of this band, they had a concert tour which featured a tank that came on stage. The drummer was on a mock tank, and then when they played this song, it was like the tank would split apart, and this huge Statue of Liberty would come up. And they were like, USA, USA. And then during this one other song, like the face of the Statue of Liberty would fall off and it'd be like Terminator face. You're like, what kind of crazy metal band is this? Oh, this was during their non-makeup phase with a different lineup altogether. Wait, you don't mean? Yes, I do. It's Kiss! And they love it loud. For America! Right here on 89.5 FM, KZCT Cat Radio.

Yes, the era of Kiss with Eric Carr on drums and a shorn Ace Frehley, who had only a moment or two in that video because I was not happy with him at the time, so I cut him out. Thank you, Gene. In fact, Gene Simmons was at the Alameda County Fair. Can you believe that? With the Gene Simmons Band. I'll tell you how the mighty have fallen, I guess, right? I mean, but not so. I mean, they've had an illustrious career, and we all knew that it was coming down to the town to the end. So, hey, if Gene wants to, you know, take it easy, kind of, you know, cruise into the sunset by, you know, playing the county fairs, why not? What the hell? You got to love it, right? There he is. And the funny thing was, of that story, is so there's Gene Simmons playing the Alameda County Fair, right? And we have a lot of friends that live in the East Bay. A lot of metal guys live in the East Bay. So the guitar player for the Gene Simmons Band hooks up our buddy Phil Demmel, who you know, popular metal guitarist here in town, and or here in the Bay Area, and to come on and get on stage and play a song with Gene. So, okay, everybody, Phil Demmel's here. Yay, hometown hero. So they play whatever song, they play the song, and Gene's like, who was that? Gene didn't know who it was. Who are you? What band are you with? I mean, come on, Gene, really? Oh, too funny. Too funny. Gotta love it. Gotta love it. The rock and roll mayhem that happens here in the Bay Area is pretty wild. Pretty wild. Well, I'll tell you, another great has been here through the Bay Area a long, long time ago. He still comes through. I remember over at the, the Fox Theater, I think it was, over in Oakland. I took Lucas over there to see this guy. And, of course, he's intergenerational, which is kind of cool. This particular artist is an American icon. I think he's definitely an American icon because he took what we were all doing as little kids. You know, we would hear a song on the radio, and then we make up our own lyrics to it to be like Weisenheimer's, you know? Or there were the musical parodies that you saw on Mad Magazine. Because whenever the Mad Magazine made fun of a movie, they would, of course, if it was musical, they'd have to really rewrite the lyrics of like Sound of Music and make it funny. So there was already a precedence to like changing the words of a well-known song and making it comedic and making it fun, right? So we already grew up with that, but one of us from that generation took it to the extreme and made an entire fabulous American career out of it. I think you know who I'm talking about. Here's another American icon. I think we got James Brown, we have Kiss, we have the Ramones, these all American icons in the music world of our modern day. And of course, this guy who flipped it all on its head and was the Mad Magazine of music. He was the Lothario of laughter. He was the Sabbath of the Hamanahan. It's Weird Al Yankovic.

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1: Ow, I feel bad living with a hernia. Ow. Jesus. Weird Al Yankovic. He's living with a hernia here in America on the 4th of July weekend right here on 89.5 FM. 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Holy McGillicuddy, it's a fabulous weekend. And who is yet another American icon who this guy was rocking and rolling and a big part of our growing up in the world of rock and roll. And he ended up dabbling. He took his shtick, his persona, and took it to its logical conclusion, which was humorous music and sort of tongue-in-cheek kind of fun stuff, some very American kind of stuff. And he is. When I first heard this song on WNEW AM, which was the American songbook station there in New York City with William B. Williams as DJ, and who knew everything about the Sinatra era and everything from Cab Calloway on up to, up and through like the 60s, you know? So I had heard this song on the station because it was a classic of that era for years. And then I hear this and I go, wait a second, I know that voice. And I know that this particular song, Smith singer, had left a certain band and was kind of branching out on his own. And I thought, how cool was this? So I remember I'm in my dad's office, and he has the radio on to WNEW AM. And this song comes on. I'm like, Dad, come here. I said, this is the guy of that band that I like. And look, he's doing like the stuff that you like. I go, see, we have something in common. And he went, that's nice, and went back outside. But hey, that's okay, because this is an American classic right here. Oh, yes. He wishes they all could be California girls right here. And this guy, he is the epitome of that particular time and era. And we love him. We know him. You love him. You know him. It's all part of Dave-O-Vision.
2: There you go.
1: Dave?
2: Nah, I wouldn't do it like that at all.
1: How would you do it, Dave?
2: Just like this.

Nobody cares for me. Ba-da-da-da-da-da-da-da-da. That's right. It ain't, don't mean a thing if it ain't got that swing. David Lee Roth, another American icon right here on 89.5 FM, KZTT Ozcat Radio. And here's an icon from the New York City experience there. And this young man formulated a troupe called the New York Dolls back when I was just a tot. And we were just getting into rock and roll. And we're like, what? We need to dress up in fishnets and then put on crazy wigs to be rock and roll? Yeah, why not? You know? It was all gold and good fun. But then he changed. And then he put out Hot, Hot, Hot. Hot, Hot, Hot. And became like a dancer. And then that had his Buster Poindexter period of time. But just prior to that, when they first was got into that kind of swing thing and that Americana thing, he came out with this little one. And it kind of was a crossover hit back in the New York days. I remember that in the July days of New York City there. And hey, because we go down to the thrift stores down in, you know, like in the 50s and sometimes all the way up in the 200s. There was a great thrift store on like Broadway and, what was it? Broadway and Dyckman Street. All the way up at the tip of Manhattan. Huge thrift store with all sorts of, I mean, I got these crazy, like old, like Welch's grape juice glasses with like Dino and Fred Flintstone on it and all sorts of crazy shoes. And you could get like old disco stuff. Oh, it was crazy. So this is where our buddy Buster Poindexter was also trolling around. And I think, you know, some of his friends were probably up there also thrifting, as it's called. And they gave him a pair of shoes. Hey, you know, he's your friend. He's a rock and roller. Maybe he's down on his luck or not so much at that time. But hey, it's always fun to do a little Lower East Side exchange of fun things. And this young man got a pair of shoes. And he swears that somebody gave it to him. It's Buster Poindexter. It's Funky But Chic.

0: what? I got a fever. And the only prescription is more cowbell.
1: 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Jimi Hendrix, Stone Free. 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Indeed, I'm telling you. Right here on 89.5 FM KZCT Ozcat Radio, right here on your FM dial on a fabulous Friday afternoon, July 3rd. And we're celebrating America in all its musical glory right here, and some of the well-known American bands that have influenced at least your humble narrator. I don't know about you. But, hey, look at this. Calling in from outer space. thanks for the memories. Always appreciated. But he was just out in outer space, Julian Phillips was. So he was unable to attend this particular session of the DJ Hugh Mann Show. But he sends his regards from the space shuttle. And he assures us that as soon as he lands somewhere in the matrix of the universe, he will be back in all his glory gory. Julian Phillips, our science fiction, science fact reporter. He says he'll be off in Mars for the time being, but he'll be back. So stay tuned for that coming up next time. Also stay tuned for what we're doing tomorrow, which is the fabulous 190,000th Vallejo 4th of July Parade, live right here on 89.5 FM KZCT Ozcat Radio, starting at 10 a.m.-ish. We'll be giving you the blow-by-blow live experience. Stone Free! Won't be Jimi Hendrix live. It'll be something. There'll be some sort of tricks going on there. Live on Sonoma Boulevard with the fabulous 4th of July Parade. We'll be telling you all of the hits and misses, all the cool stuff that's going on. Tell you about all the great people that will be in the parade. Your neighbors, including the mayor and her mayoral entourage, and our grand marshals, and marching bands, and local celebrities, and all sorts of cool stuff is going to happen. So if you want to be part of the community and root on your local celebrities, and of course, we're all local celebrities here in Vallejo, California, go to the big parade tomorrow, starting at 10 a.m., and you can hear it all on Ozcat Radio, 89.5 FM, live, or who knows what will happen. But in the meantime, talking about bands that have been around forever, and these guys were at, believe it or not, Hardly Strictly Bluegrass at one point in time, and we all geeked out to it, me and Billy Rowe, who was formerly part of Jet Boy, who is now part of, who is he playing with now? Buck Cherry. Yeah, he's the guitarist for Buck Cherry now, and he was down there with the Butlers, which is a great local cover band. Mike Butler, great local bass player. I aspire to be a good bass player as he is. And a lot of the local heads came out and saw these guys. And now, of course, they're feeling their oats, and they're feeling time has marched on. But let's see what happens here. We have the fabulous, a new cut from, of all people, and the great American band, Cheap Trick, Surrender. But this one is the new Cheap Trick. Just dropped 7 months ago. So they're still kicking and they're still making it happen. Let's check it out. I've never even heard this before. So let's find out what Cheap Trick is all about. And yes, like so many of us, as we get a little long in the tooth and we're still out there playing the county fairs, Gene, as Cheap Trick would say, I just wonder if we're all washed up.

Cheap Trick with a new track. Just dropped 10 months ago. Holy mackerel, all washed up. I don't think they're all washed up, I'll tell you. Holy mackerel, Cheap Trick. Still killing it. Robin Zander and Rick Nielsen. Still out there making it rock and roll, I'll tell you. Like the old bumper sticker says, old guys rule, young girls drool. Ho, ho, ho. And I'm telling you, Cheap Trick is proving that right here. It's America. That's as America rock and roll as you can get right here. Cheap Trick, all washed up. Check them out. I believe they're going to be coming around soon. And hey, why not? Support your American rock and roll right here on 89.5 FM, KZCT Oscar Radio. In fact, hey, I hear that we're one of the last rock and roll stations in the whole Bay Area. And why not? Vallejo is the last bastion of cool, if you ask me. So stick around. We got a lot more coming in the 5 o'clock hour here on the fabulous DJ Human Show. With lots more oddities coming your way. And hey, it's 4th of July. So get out there and celebrate, celebrate, celebrate the 4th of July right here on 89.5 FM, KZCT Oscar Radio.